0: Hi, VVA. This is your girl, Melanie. I wish you nothing but the best on this beautiful day as you add another chapter onto your life. I wish you nothing but the sponsor that you got long when I come on show in your house. Bago pizza for the MC gigs. Bago pizza for the TV gigs. I wish you nothing but the best. Kore le mojolo wa gago onne on another level. Wa tshwara ngwana ka lenyalo leo. Dizakatel, ching ching, party guy, the red hot party wanak. 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
1: Hey, we gon' party like it's your birthday. 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I love you, Loz Nana.

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0: It's called Play on a Beautiful Saturday Morning. Adventure of a Lifetime is the name of the song. Now, remember, this year we are celebrating an 1 year anniversary of that couple that was exposed in a concert thing at Coldplay last year. I mean, guys, can you not just do that? Ish. We do it again. Actually, human beings are in general for a lapis. 6:37 is the time here on Yarn FM. Live the music. Good morning, and how are you doing? We're back at it again. Another week, another dollar. But let me tell you something, it only gets better. It's the holiday weekend, and if you're on your way out of town, maybe Olivile Jalo go to song, we are together. You are very late because who's come out like 7? Because I 6 and 8. Did not go to late blind. Or what? Alarm, arba, If you're on your way to a wedding or a vibe somewhere out of town, out of country, in Gaborone, out of Gaborone, we're together for the next 3 hours. My name is Kobero, last name Kihuparetsi. But of course, you, my friend, you can call me Cage. And we've been doing this since 6 a.m. So if you're joining us, but it's okay, we forgive you. I'm going to give you some Priscilla K, some Dem Tuda, some Gaborone Fancy, Vis of You coming through. Just music to take it easy, to get your blood flowing. Let's not lie. It's a bit cold outside. When it's cold outside, I did tell you, I'm still singing. But you're with me. We tuned in. We locked in. Let's do it. I love you. You love me. I don't know if the person you're with right now, it's whatever. What that doing? You only live once.
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0: 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Live the music. Good morning. If you just joined us, welcome to it. My name is Khubero. Last name Kihuparetsi, but you can call me Cage. And this is Uncaged all the way until 9 a.m. this beautiful Saturday morning. Hey, what's it on the guys? It's not getting any better. I don't know what this July is just to pay for, no cold. But what a wow, what a wow, wow. Okay, whatever it is, what it is. It's 6:58, and you know what that means? It means that we're about to get it on. Let's get it on. 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I'll be telling you who we're listening out for between 7 and 8. And all you've got to do is quite simple. Is I'm going to give you four artists. If you hear the artist, you're going to send me the... If you hear the songs, then the artist's song, you're going to send me the name of the artist during the song. And you can win yourself a damn movie ticket courtesy of New Capital Cinemas. Last weekend, I gave you five artists. It was a bonus. I was giving you five artists, and you was not saying anything to me. I think I got three, almost a winner. Didn't work out. Maybe this weekend we'll do much better. It's the Yarn FM Weekend Triple Play coming your way every Saturday between 7 and 8 a.m.
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0: 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And you know what time it is? It's Yaron FM Weekend Triple Play. You got to listen out for three artists. If you hear the name of a song, you've got to send me the name of the artist to my WhatsApp line, and you can win yourself a double movie ticket, courtesy of our friends at New Capital Cinemas. And this weekend, we're listening out for that AI artist. That one, that guy, remember that guy who just disappointed and embarrassed himself on international TV? Guys, don't do that, okay? But he did it anyway. And we're about to listen to him. If you hear anything by Credo or Credo V. Daniels, you've got to send me Credo to my WhatsApp line. When you hear the song, you've got to send me Credo to my WhatsApp line. And you could stand your chance to win yourself a double movie ticket, courtesy of New Capital Cinemas. We're also listening out for FME DJs. If you hear anything by FME DJs, you've got to send me FME DJs or FME, I'll give you that, to my WhatsApp line, and you can win yourself a double movie ticket. We're also listening out for Amantla Brown. If you hear anything by Amantla Brown, you've got to send me Amantla Brown to my WhatsApp line. And just like that, you could win yourself a double movie ticket. I'm only giving you three today. And no bonus, because I get one another bonus. Okay? But you know what? I'm going to give you Tyler. Okay? If you hear anything by Tyler, send me Tyler to my WhatsApp line during the song, and you win yourself a double movie ticket. So it's Tyler. Okay? It's Amantla Brown. All right, it's anything by Credo and FME DJs. Send me to my WhatsApp line the name of the artist during the song, and you could win yourself a double movie ticket. Of course, I give you a hint. You hear something like this. Just a hint, because it's a holiday. Oh, holiday, holiday, holiday. But before this, I just gave you King Ken, name of the song is Narcissist. Yeah, so, I mean, if you want to bring out that Kalanga dictionary, then you know what a narcissist is. I'm not sure where the word came in. I'm not sure. I'm just going to get out of narcissist kasi kala kasi nte khotewa ing then I'll be able to tell me. Otherwise, I'll jadi number.
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0: It's Kazaa and Tony White's name of the song is Hard Healer on Yarn FM. Live the music. Good morning, how you doing? If you just tuned in, if you just joined us, it's the Yarn FM Weekend Triple Play. And you got to listen now for three artists. If you hear the artist's song, it's very simple. You send me the name of the artist during the song and you're calling yourself a double movie ticket courtesy of New Friends, New Capital Cinemas. Someone you love, someone you don't love, someone you want, or it doesn't matter. This weekend we're listening out for Credo. We're also listening out for Amantla Brown. We're listening out for FME DJs as well as Tyler. If you hear any of these artists a song, you've got to send me the name of the artist during the song and you're going yourself a dumb movie ticket courtesy of our friends, our beautiful friends in New Capital Cinemas. Hello, good morning, bye.
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3: 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Live the music. Good morning, BW. Good morning.

Okay, I'm coming tomorrow to watch the finals and on Monday to see the finals. So you go extravaganza and get a big look cool. But I believe I'm going to talk a lift. Tell you to watch and my ML Lakante Laganagamus. I'm going to pay lift to Hotel Tommy Murzamer. Because the petrol is up straight over Muzi. Say Pachi Makwa Banyana, Horehana. Everything is happening all at the same time in this year. 2026, okay? Very difficult. 7:38 is the time, and we're listening out for your favorite artists. We're listening out for Tyler, we're listening out for Amantla Brown, we're listening out for FME DJs, and we were also listening out for Credo. If you hear these guys, you gotta send me the name of the artist during the song, and you can win yourself a double movie ticket courtesy of News Capital Cinemas. But here's a song I'm gonna play for you, a little bit of a throwback, feel good music, type of a Saturday song that starts the way and it starts to fail and it ends just right. How you doing? If you remember it, ask your granddaddy, ask your grandmama, ask your uncle if he's young enough, but if not, just enjoy the tune. It's Yarn FM, live the music. You tuned into Uncaged all the way until 9 a.m. It's Chris Lopez featuring Miss Ling, Addicted, the Euphonic remix. 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
1: 7:56 is the time, 4 minutes till the top of the hour. Haneji coming through with the news as you know it and bringing to the end the Yaron FM Weekend Triple Play. Hope you're good, hope you're well. I'll be seeing if we got any winners. Guys, the fingers are cold or maybe you are distracted by something. In the hotel rooms, they call it an extra blanket. I'm just saying, what just sometimes everywhere, I don't know. If you are old, you are old. If you are big, you are big. But it doesn't matter because it's a beautiful Saturday morning, 7:56, and heading to the last hour of the show where we'll be warming it up a little bit with a bit more music. You know, just easy, just no one's fighting.
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1: MVA urges motorists to exercise caution during the upcoming holidays. And police warn of an emerging online investment scam operating under the name MyVest.
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1: 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Good morning. The Motor Vehicle Accident Fund is urging motorists to exercise caution during the upcoming long holiday as traffic volumes are expected to increase across the country. Head of Injury Prevention, Thatayaone Mokakangwe, says 138 people have lost their lives on Botswana's road since the beginning of the year, down from 164 during the same period last year. He attributes most fatal crashes to speeding and driving under the influence of alcohol. Mokakangwe is also encouraging passengers in both private and public transport to speak up if they believe a driver is behaving recklessly, saying road safety is a shared responsibility.
3: We had already lost 138 lives compared to 167 lives that we had lost during the same period last year. And remember, these are lives that we have lost from the beginning of the year, from January the 1st up to Sunday on the Tsomogoyeni. So more vehicles are going to be on the road, which means now more exposure to road traffic crashes.
1: Meanwhile, police say security has been heightened nationwide ahead of the July holidays with increased roadblocks and patrols to enhance road safety and deter crime. Commissioner Dina Marathe has also urged livestock owners to keep animals off public roads to help prevent accidents during the busy travel period.
4: To enhance road safety throughout the holiday period, the Botswana Police Service will intensify traffic law enforcement operations across the country. Police officers will be strategically deployed along major highways within urban centers and at the identified accident-prone areas. These operations are intended to save lives through greater compliance with traffic laws. I therefore urge all motorists to cooperate fully with our officers.
1: Still with the police, the Botswana Police Service has warned the public against investing in an online platform operating under the name MyVest, describing it as a suspected investment scam. Assistant Commissioner of Police and Public Relations Officer Nia Bagali says the platform lures victims with promises of unrealistic financial returns. He says preliminary investigations indicate the scheme is run by foreign nationals with local recruiters using a social media to portray lavish lifestyle and entice investors. Bagali says prospective investors are reportedly required to deposit $200 with false promises of a quick financial gain. And finally, Uganda's government has suspended all school trips in the wake of a bus crash that killed at least 20 pupils and one adult who were taking part in an educational tour. Dozens of others, including staff, were injured in the accident in Gapchorwa District, Eastern Uganda. Preliminary investigations suggest the bus had a mechanical fault before the driver lost control on the Chikwati Hill, a stretch of road that has been the site of several serious crashes, according to local officials. Uganda records thousands of road accidents a year, but this incident is one of the country's deadliest involving children in recent times. And a recap of our stories at this hour. MVA urges motorists to exercise caution during upcoming holidays. And police warn of an emerging online investment scam operating under the name MyVest.
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1: And our weather forecast for today, Gaborone and Kasane are enjoying sunny skies with light winds and a warm 28 degrees Celsius. Maung is a warm and sunny with light winds at 27 degrees Celsius. Francistown is also basking in sunshine with light winds and a high of 26 degrees Celsius. And across the border, Johannesburg is bright and sunny with light winds at 22 degrees Celsius. Cape Town stays mostly clear with a refreshing moderate breeze and a crisp 15 degrees Celsius. Harare enjoys sunny skies and light winds with a comfortable 24 degrees Celsius. And Windhoek and Lusaka are both sunny with a gentle breeze and temperatures of 22 and 25 degrees Celsius. Kirsten X, Yaron FM News Bulletin with me at 9 on Uncased. 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

Shabastella and WayK, name of the song is Don't Be Hard on Yourself. 8:10 is the time here on Yaren FM. Live the music. And I hope you're doing good. Hope you're doing right. It's warming up outside. Outside because and you know how it happens, right? For the next few months, it's going to get really cold at night, really cold in the mornings, and really warm in the afternoons and mornings. And then eventually, by the time it's along October, September, I know it's warm all around. But it's warm in the house because you're here at the Red Hot Building, and I'm giving you music to keep you warm and to keep you feeling that type of fuzzy feeling. I don't know where you're on your way to, where you're on your way from, but good morning and thank you so much for tuning in. It's Uncaged coming your way every Saturday morning between 6 and 9 a.m. I'll be giving you more music, warming you up a little bit, and I've got a song I dedicated to the Vice President because Mr. Vice President, he's not our boy, that one. He's our guy, no, Mfana Jesus, no. Yeah, but VP, we need to talk.

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It's Chris Brown and Justin Bieber. Name of the song is Next to You. When they came out with that song, we thought, yeah, no, because those are two guys. And at the time, Justin Bieber was the one of the hottest things, if not the hottest thing at the time. Ah, Malatia, he's got a beard. He's, you know, his voice is broken. It's cracked. So, yeah, shame. Anyway, people grow. Systems crash, times change.

seems to be a new thing. The name of the song is Good Morning. E le na ke ipona ke mmone ke nyala ke batsa ke gata stepe go le monate mogolokwane on the left le gofi on the right. People say, oh, what, guys, I had a conversation with someone actually saying that I think it's time that I start a family. I'm feeling it. You know, sometimes you feel it. It's nature. It's like being a mama sometimes. You just get it and that feeling comes. What they be doing, where you just like, oh, where you craving it, right? Nature has a way of doing things to you. So, dear future wife, how you doing? What's cracking like? What's popping? How ya? How are you? Minister of Finance, VAT. At this point, there's only one song I'm going to be singing. It is one song. There's one song, how I say, being a mama sometimes, you just get it and that feeling comes. What they be doing, where you just like, oh, where you craving it, right? Nature has a way of doing things to you. So, dear future wife, how you doing? What's cracking like? What's popping? How ya? How are you? Minister of Finance, VAT. At this point, there's only one song I'm going to be singing. It is one song. There's one song.

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0: Mantombo, name of the set. 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I took out my dictionary of Kalanga. Honey G was sitting next to me. I'm like, baby girl, just whisper me Kalanga. Just tell me what this guy is saying. Honey G, let me do that. Well, you know, I'm going to go to Kalamabron. There's no dumbu. There's absolutely no dumbu.
1: Ish, I can explain.
0: You must go home for a bit. But let me tell you something. Thank you so much for tuning in. Thank you so much for having me. And thank you so much for being me. My name is Kobero. Last name, Gihuparitsi. But you can call me Cage. Let's do it again next weekend. Take care of the things that matter, my friend. Take care of the people that you love. And most importantly, take care of your happiness. Mwah.
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1: MVA urges motorists to exercise a caution during the upcoming holidays. And police warn of an emergency online investment scam operating under the name MyVest.
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1: With Yarona FM News at 9, I am Khawla Tlabanyongo. Good morning. The Motor Vehicle Accident Fund is urging motorists to exercise caution during the upcoming long holiday as traffic volumes are expected to increase across the country. Head of Injury Prevention, Thatayao Nemakakangwe, says 138 people have lost their lives on Botswana's road since the beginning of the year, down from 167 during the same time last year. He attributes most fatal crashes to speeding and driving under the influence of alcohol. Mokakangwe is also encouraging passengers in both private and public transport to speak up if they believe a driver is behaving recklessly, saying that road safety is a shared responsibility.
4: We had already lost 138 lives compared to 167 lives that we had lost during the same period last year. And remember, these are lives that we have lost from the beginning of the year, from January the 1st up to Sunday on the Jomo. So more vehicles are going to be on the road, which means now more exposure to road traffic crashes.
1: Meanwhile, police say security has been heightened nationwide ahead of July holidays with increased roadblocks and patrols to enhance road safety and deter crime. Commissioner Dina Marathe has also urged livestock owners to keep animals off public roads to prevent accidents during the busy travel period.
5: To enhance road safety throughout the holiday period, the Botswana Police Service will intensify traffic law enforcement operations across the country. Police officers will be strategically deployed along major highways within urban centers and at the identified accident-prone areas. These operations are intended to save lives through greater compliance with traffic laws. I therefore urge all motorists to cooperate fully with our officers.
1: Still with the police, the Botswana Police Service has warned the public against investing in an online platform operating under the name MyVest, describing it as a suspected investment scam. Assistant Commissioner of Police and Public Relations Officer Nia Bagali says the platform lures victims with promises of unrealistic financial returns. He says preliminary investigations indicate the scheme is run by foreign nationals, with local recruiters using social media to portray lavish lifestyle and entice investors. Bagali says prospective investors are reportedly required to deposit $200 with false promises of quick financial gains. And finally, Uganda's government has suspended all school trips in the wake of a bus crash that killed at least 20 pupils and one adult who were taking part in an educational tour. Dozens of others, including staff, were injured in the accident in Kapchorwa district, eastern Uganda. Preliminary investigations suggest the bus had a mechanical fault before the driver lost control on Chekwatit Chekwati Hill, a stretch of road that has been the site of several crashes, according to local officials. Uganda records thousands of road accidents in a year, but this incident is one of the country's deadliest, involving children in recent times. And a recap of our stories at this hour. MVA urges motorists to exercise caution during upcoming holidays. And police warn of an emerging online investment scam operating under the name MyVest.
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1: And our weather forecast for today, Gaborone and Kasani are enjoying sunny skies with light winds and a warm 28 degrees Celsius. Maung is warm and sunny with light winds at 27 degrees Celsius, while Francistown is basking in sunshine with light winds and a high of 26 degrees Celsius. And across the border, Johannesburg is bright and sunny with light winds at 22 degrees Celsius. Cape Town stays mostly clear with a refreshing moderate breeze and a crisp 15 degrees Celsius. Harare enjoys sunny skies and light winds with a comfortable 24 degrees Celsius. Meanwhile, Windhoek and Lusaka are both sunny with a gentle breeze and temperatures of 22 and 25 degrees Celsius. 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

0: William Lush Cunningham coming along with a beautiful track. It's called Michael Jackson, and he might as well be that because he's an icon in BW. At the time right now, it's 10:03 right here on Yarn FM. Live the music, and you're chilling with the Pontsaho crew as usual. That part of the day, which is what every Saturday from 10 to 11 a.m. on Yarn FM, Taboriditse Pontsaho. It's over at Mrs. Marsh's office, and hi, you know, see, I am with.
1: Obviously, upatile ke ngwanyana mongyana montano bitsa mpa motho fela. Anyways, just know that we do this every single Saturday. Hello, what na Saturday 10 in the morning. Just know you can join us and make sure you have the number +267 391 1066 on your phone, because show me your opinion, your call, that voice note, that text, it matters here. It's all about you and I. Listen, Smashy, having a beautiful conversation, but King, me and Smashy, we gave birth.
2: Mm-hmm. And it's your boy, Mr. Let's Office.
0: You're showing what truly you have been adopted. You are Let's Office.
2: But yeah, it's your boy, Mr. Let's.
1: That's it, Let's. Can I let you know what I'm challenging?
0: I don't understand why he does that.
2: I'm trying to get that thing off.
0: Yeah.
1: So I just want to say, if it is your first time joining Panto, just know what Rihanna, where everything we're talking with Jolo, unemployment, depression, drugs, literally everything. So no worry, really banana we're going through. Yeah, kahuna matata madiana. Hey.
0: Yeah, ne. And talking about money, it's actually a trending issue. And guess what? I have a feature just for that, Khantle Nyana. But for the meantime, I'm giving you a track from Nelo. It's called Foreign.

0: ya ne tse ke dipina tse leng gore di batla gore bo bapile le motho a gago go le monate o reditse phantsha go ka nako e le 8:10 right here mo ya rona FM. And yes, at this junction time we talk about what's been happening. It's a beautiful juncture called Street Talk. What's been happening in your social medias? What's been happening in the world, guys?
1: Now all I can say is that bohensi ba roperisa So shout out to Hensworth, man.
0: Yeah.
1: You just got married. It was a beautiful wedding, man. Mm. I got the chance to just to watch it online. Mm. Ish, man.
0: Yeah, ne. Yeah, ne. Nya ke tsara ba ready tsa le gore go na le potential husband ya ga mbo. Mbo ba tonya lo guys, mbo ba tonya lwa. Hi, hi. What's going on your side?
2: We see the official opening on your parliament.
0: Yeah, huh? Yeah.
2: Le yona akanya le peanuts. O itse gore bana ba lekeletseng.
0: Eh.
2: Le bana ba jo.
0: Yeah, ne. Yeah, le. Yeah, ne.
1: Ended in tears.
0: Going on my side. Hey guys, I had a bad week. I don't know why I always sing this song and then I fall back to this trap again.
1: Mm-hmm.
0: I kids were kids in this entire smoshes up, eh? And then I went go recapitulate that 35 pull up.
1: Spoiler.
0: Only to have a bad week because I don't know. It's not the first time this thing happens to me.
1: Stomach bug?
0: Yeah, I don't know. Like, moons and like I've been to the toilet this whole week, bro.
1: And was it the way did you me?
0: Hey, bro, it shows again. Guys, this I think this is a shout out to Bomasa. Guys, tabana, please let's keep the hygiene. Hey, man, I had a bad week.
1: The truth is, not what I get, I feel terrible like in a sukir.
0: Yeah.
1: The truth is, Bomasa.
0: Hey, my dog. But other than that, what's been going on? Did you guys decide it?
1: Nah, that's all, man. Now all I can say is the wedding. Yet another day waking up, not being a wife.
0: Hit me up on the WhatsApp line, +2673911066. +2673911066. Umbulele hela gore gore me vatganane. What do you think about this street talk? After this, I'm giving you a beautiful track from Chabito, Are Ayo. And also, Trenches and Molly featuring Ginger Stone. They're coming back. Kapina Incha. This time around, it's called Ekadi Weekend.
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Yarona FM.

0: Trenches and Molly and Ginger Stone with a beautiful track. It's called The Cardi Weekend. One thing about Ginger. Hey, Ginger is making waves, Mali Daga, and she has a very, very. Hey, Shwanaka, who talk about it? Shwanaka, quarter to weekend. Come Monday. Imagine where it's a come Monday.
1: And it's a weekend. And it's a long weekend, Ghana guys. Go to holiday. Go 66.
0: Yeah.
1: Kuro is king. If there's one thing that I really, really, really like.
0: Yeah.
1: Get 66.
0: The time right now is 10:19 right here on your FM. I love the music. And you are tuning to Pansahore and Ali Letter and Alempo. We are talking everything youth. Today we are talking about Mpo.
1: Artificial intelligence.
0: Oh man.
1: You heard me right. We're talking about AI, you know.
0: Yeah.
1: AI is quite something. Everybody's familiar with, everybody's using.
0: Before you continue. Right, before you continue, also, Botanji said Molly, one of the people who actually made AI music very popular now. Yeah.
1: Hey, so when I was talking about artificial intelligence, we're talking about your ChatGPT, your Gemini, your Cover AI, Microsoft, a Copilot, even our phones now, didn't I lay AI Meta?
0: Yeah.
1: We don't even have genuine conversations. I'm saying much your own response paragraph with any second.
0: Bro, like, I don't understand how this goes about, ne? Yeah. But you can tell. I think I'm at a point where I can tell. Hore, on a message, on a chat, mate. Like, when you see, hore, this person,
1: let me tell you something. I'm talking stage. Talking stage is going pretty well. I don't know why the guy now decides to respond to the guy. AI met. Okay, I'm going to send a message, and within a split of second.
0: Oh my God.
1: Send a paragraph with 7.
0: Yeah.
1: Would you put the links for
2: us? Oh my God.
1: I'm going to type a paragraph with 7. In a second.
2: Yeah,
1: on responder.
0: Guys. Yeah, you were still saying you were still giving us information there, ChatGPT.
1: So that's exactly what we're talking about. We're talking about the bad side and the good side of AI. Because AI is here, and I'm telling you, it's here to stay. At first, it was just you researching your ChatGPT, your Gemini. Now we're making music.
0: Yeah.
1: Now we're making music with your thingy, with your AI. And this is what I'm going to do. So that's exactly what we're talking about, friend. Just make sure, before I lay the whole foundation and we bring the whole facts and details to you, make sure +267 391 1066 is the number you have on your phone. I have one simple question. The question is simple this morning. Has AI made young people smarter, or has it made us too dependent on technology?
0: Hit us up on the WhatsApp line +267 391 1066 to simply answer and put our hand because we're tana di khanyana.
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1: But sometimes it's keepy. But I'm going to do that to you.

0: 10:28 right here on your FM. I love the music, and we are still chilling with the Pantsaho crew. We are talking artificial intelligence today, Mpo. To begin with, the artificial intelligence, and what is artificial intelligence? And I feel like a lot of people need to understand what that is to begin with, right? So, say mosh waga masimosh, because nagatigigiki manyana. Artificial intelligence, ni? Refers to the development of computer systems capable of performing tasks that typically require human intelligence, such as reasoning, learning, decision making, and perception.
1: Yeah. That require human intelligence.
0: Yeah. We're literally saying, we're giving a computer the power to think as if it's a human. Mm-hmm. So, for example, and it just so happens, AI actually does that for you, right?
1: It's a tool.
0: Yeah.
1: And it depends on how you prompt it.
2: Yeah, man. So, like you guys are saying, guys. Mm. So, basically, now we are the AI has took over what we as humans used to do. Mm. I feel like when it comes to the creativity, we like, yo, just another day. Like, you know why? Because for some reason, I was like, let me challenge myself. Let me see if I still got it. Let me see if I can still write this because I didn't say AI, ChatGPT.
0: What happened?
1: What's that?
2: Because I like it to happen. I went blank. I wouldn't even call it a creator's block. Not even a single idea is coming to my head because mind you, I was also bodied. Because who replaces like a ChatGPT? Like, whether cover letter, whether my CV, whether literally everything, I just put it there in ChatGPT, and in a minute, everything is done.
0: I was happy when I saw, like, when they said artificial intelligence is actually taking place, or I think it was the first one that we introduced, the most popular one right now, it's ChatGPT, right? I was so happy that all of this is happening. It showed, and being a geek for myself, it's something that showed that we as humans are becoming better in terms of technological advancement, right? But then again, I was, even today, I'm so scared on a particular prospect. Now our computers are doing things for us. Because even the robots nowadays are being operated by artificial intelligence. How on our artificial intelligence, because everything we do depends on computers nowadays.
1: But it depends on where I am. Flyer. I get level like the flyer at the business coins. Yeah, so I na go robo na
2: robo.
1: But it's not. It shouldn't be like that.
0: Yeah, yeah.
1: Kore use it in a manner long kore. Ona parlogan.
0: Right.
1: Okay. Some of my brands, like my designs, motum puta ori king. But I used AI. But how do you use it? One sir.
0: Yeah.
1: Kore anga go ato flyer aga be chana laga smosh. Marin si kesa graphic designer. One sir.
2: You know what's funny?
0: Yeah.
2: Actually, you guys know, so I'm telling the listener, we are transitioning Pantsaho into a whole movement. Movement to Aruna Majenzi Banana. So we need a logo, right?
0: Yeah.
2: We need a logo for the movement. So, we decided to reach out to graphic designers.
0: Yeah.
2: So you know what? Help us create a logo for this movement. The sample is taking away.
0: AI logos.
2: Yes, nothing fresh, nothing creative. It's literally just AI. But AI, you know what?
0: Yeah.
2: You have to be good on how you use it.
0: Yes,
2: prompt it to give you something fresh, but
0: so I want people to actually join in on this conversation, and I have a simple question. It's actually on the Yarna FM Facebook page, right? But I want you to send a comment, a VN especially. I want to hear your voice, Hori. Do you think AI has made young people smarter, or has it made us too dependent on technology? Yeah, I'm bored with everybody. Like,
2: the title guy,
0: hit me up on the WhatsApp line. Touch it off.
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1: There's been

0: Hello guys, I hope everyone is cool, even myself. I'm a little bit down because I'm not feeling well. It was hectic week for me, negativity, more than. And so AI for me, it's okay, but it don't lose more job. Kana wanana, that you see some voices sabato. Le go mpie go hela o search a sengwe e go neela sengwe ka bonako bona na like gone ga di fa bo dikhang they going to for example they going to use my voice ke bala dikhang by that time o reetsa dikhang a lore teditsana ka one e tele voice a thata mme thato go a seo ha lore la ntlha logae.
1: No, it has literally pushed that to that point where you can be non-existent and still existent at the same time. And sooner or later, even us, Ronaldo's radio presenters, we are not going to be able to do it. So it actually goes like that at the end of the day, that we are infused in a world where AI is literally going to take over a lot of jobs today, bro. It's going to take a lot of jobs.
2: And I think I'm not... Allegedly, I am not sure. When I was watching a podcast, he was literally talking about how China have burned the use of AI to replace humans when it comes to Kuburi Turong and everything. But AI is going to replace a lot of things in our lives. Even look at music, AI is shaking other artists, man. Because think about it, man. And as a producer, you don't have an artist to pay and whatnot. You just get there. But a biggest producer because it's a hit through AI.
1: And talking about that, there's one person, I didn't want us to go to this person, but Credo, guys, have you heard Sedilaka, bro? Oh my god,
3: but I don't
1: that's
3: understand.
1: A beautiful song.
3: Why not Sabuela or it's just AI?
1: it happens like that, Robin. Okay, I think
3: me understand. Can I? He wants bookings or money. How streamile AI?
1: Money. The other idea is money. At first, Marina but the way it went about, even Apple right now, iTunes has actually removed that. All of those songs from not just Sedilak, and all the other songs have been removed from that, so as to specialize and push on that. So it becomes so scary that a lot of people are experiencing that, and it's not only him. Like a lot of people are passing. Those designers by now are passing off their work as if kibone. It there's no longer how to run a stance in us as human beings. How to run the creative part yet?
3: Let the music industry.
1: Yeah.
3: No, somebody said, "Hora, music wa lega to 1, 2, 3, 4, 5, 6, 7, 8, 9, 10."
1: Yeah.
2: Not to take a buella. Not to take AI embody sister brainy. Totamu to a point that it has killed my creativity. I used to be a girl or what when it comes to. Pen and paper. Yeah. I'm killing that game because I used to know how to write. I was so good, but just I am too dependent on ChatGPT and Gemini. It got me really worried. So show me +267 391 1066. We have a simple question in the world because I write to ChatGPT. So we just want to know from you: do you think AI has made us young people more smarter? Or we have become way too dependent on it.
4: Retouch it up.
5: WhatsApp or call.
4: +267 391 1066.
6: I think what is imperative in this instance is what you use AI for. The reality of it is that AI has actually made things easier for us, and also in terms of our thinking, also refining our ideas. So I can imagine people who actually use AI for the right things, meaning to say, for example, when you're actually writing a proposal and then you have an idea, you just prompt AI the right way, and then AI actually help you to refine your idea for easier strategic collaboration and also support from, I would say, investors. So technically, that's it. The only problem is that we just don't use it. And then at the end of the day, that's where now you'd think well, now not smarter, but rather well done, because, hey, make one hell now people are lazy. I can imagine. Not to say I'm contradicting myself, get me clear. People are lazy these days. I remember I went to church. A good friend of mine also was using AI to interpret the Bible before they could even stand up. So I'm just there like, yo, this is crazy now. This is crazy because now people are no longer authentic, but rather they're just using AI for everything.
2: Can I go enough for you? AI. I mean, like, how am I going to believe you're a genius?
1: Yeah, no, I'm going to have a little AI.
2: Today it's so crazy. Like, honestly speaking, AI has made life easier.
1: Yeah.
2: It has made life very, very easy. It's just that, yeah, no, really sets a more to a point that we're killing our own creativity. It's not supposed to kill the creativity. It's supposed to fuel that creativity toward its own faith. You know what I mean? But now, hey,
1: the question is simple. Do you think AI has made young people smarter, or has it made us too dependent on technology?
7: In my opinion, AI has made people more capable, not automatically smart. It can help boost your learning and productivity, but over-reliance can weaken critical thinking and problem-solving, as we've seen generally everywhere online. And in probably in schools as well. But the difference comes down to whether you use AI to learn or to avoid thinking.
1: Are to learn or to avoid thinking?
2: we avoid thinking.
1: That's a beautiful point. Honestly. That's a beautiful point that a lot of people are avoiding thinking. They just, and if you're avoiding thinking, you're actually ultimately becoming lazy.
3: And whenever you're lazy, well,
1: yeah,
3: AI is coming for you guys. Totala, you're going to lose your jobs, because if you're not a hybrid worker, it's just a matter of time. Or how's that add value to you?
1: Yeah. Do you think AI has made young people smarter, or has it made us too dependent on technology?
8: In my honest opinion, AI has.
1: We avoid thinking.
2: we avoid thinking.
1: That's a beautiful point. Honestly. That's a beautiful point that a lot of people are avoiding thinking. They just, and if you're avoiding thinking, you're actually ultimately becoming lazy.
3: And whenever you're lazy, well,
1: yeah,
3: AI is coming for you guys. Totala, you're going to lose your jobs, because if you're not a hybrid worker, it's just a matter of time. Or how's that add value to you?
1: Yeah. Do you think AI has made young people smarter, or has it made us too dependent on technology?
8: In my honest opinion, AI has done a bit of

0: AI is basically a tool. It's asset in which you can use to your advantage to help you be much more efficient and effective at the work you do, right? Just like any other tool, right? Because let's give example. It's just basically, let's say, a potato peeler, right? It makes the job quicker. It makes the job much more effective, right? With minimal effort, right? And minimal cost, you understand? But at the same time, it has understood the patterns of how humans work throughout, let's say, social media. It understands, it creates algorithms that people will depend on, or let's say, doom scroll on, especially on social media and other certain platforms, right? It has made people feel much more affectionate to it rather than actual people. Yes, people do make mistakes, but AI is just an algorithm that understands patterns in people. So people will reveal the depression and problems to it rather than actual person, because they feel like it's much more reliable. But in actual fact, it's not. It may encourage you to do some things even worse.
1: He has a point there.
2: Because I saw another artificial app, Elongore Smart Link Innovations, Elongore, you'll be able to see, or formal AI, where you'll be able to see yourself in formal or snasu, and you'll be able to get that professional photo. So, like he was saying, cost efficient.
1: It is cost efficient, but he's also talking about the human part, and the human prospect. Sometimes you could say you're talking to AI, and because AI won't share the cross benefits, in hindsight, the cross effects of what it's telling you to do, it's scary in that context. What if you're depressed and you say, yo, I'm depressed? What if it gives you information? Or no, you're not going to be okay. No, go and kill yourself. You get what if it gives you that prompt and you actually take it to heart, as compared to a human being who would have sympathized, understood what you're talking about, went with you to that fight. Yeah, so it goes to that. Keep on sending in those VNs, guys. Hit me up on the WhatsApp line. It's +2673911066, +2673911066. I want to hear from you before we actually close out on this topic.
3: Retouch it.
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5: This is more harmonics and more phase two. No, and I think AI is making us people more dumb. What has to do with it? Because AI basically is a tool or something as a support system. For example, the school. Calculator, no, there is a calculator on paper 3 because let's have a good number at the tona tone. I won. When I know as much on out, I would calculator or what are we doing some paper one? While I'm willing what I will tell you. Or would you say calculator more paper one, ill or remote tools on tour or week? I can eat. I won. So basically, AI, Nike, Kifida, where it should be used as a tool. Koroska and I detect to it, the Credo Daniels and what. It should be used as a tool, not for an independent demo.
6: Yes, in terms of what tuition and a corner and then it becomes your lecture, your guidance. Koro sa charge my dear man to see our tuition center. Kwa watana mote oru yo ukele standard 7, 1, 2, 3, 4, 5, and 6, 1, 2, 3. Tako sisa ka pelo etri.

0: next you know, there are these locals who are saying AI is bad. It's a typical Muswana mindset. Why are we stuck in the past when everything is done in the present and future? I don't need to wait 48 hours for a graphic designer to submit something. I can just go in and wait minutes. I can have whatever I want free of charge. But those guys used to charge ridiculous prices, like it was a very sought out skill. But now with the push of a button in Google, I can have everything I want in a business in 5 minutes.
1: That's Mr. Libudi Libudi hitting up with the
2: and
1: comment.
2: He's dropping facts.
1: Yeah.
2: Honestly, he is dropping facts. Mm. I feel like the problem with us, Ramadan,
1: yeah.
2: It's like, you know, when social media became popular,
1: yeah.
2: And then
3: we hated it.
2: No, mm. It's not like we hated it. We have a problem,
1: yeah.
2: Including myself.
1: Yeah.
2: You know, social media is a tool. Mm. And that tool, it depends whether you use it or it use you. Mm. And most of the time, you find yourself insulting somebody, body shaming them.
1: Mm.
2: Like, it's not like AI. AI is something that's supposed to support you the better version of yourself when it comes to crafts, creativity, or even schoolwork and everything.
1: Yeah,
2: but now we're allowing it to replace our mind, our ideas, our thoughts. It's not supposed to replace your brain, my dog. It's supposed to help your brain. Idea hailahana. And then when, like, maybe you didn't understand something in class, like from your teacher, you can just get on ChatGPT, like, explain to me in simple terms what an artery means, and then they will explain it, you're like, okay, no, I get this, I understand this. But now we're using AI to literally do our assignments, do our research, because you're not going to bring that phone into the exam room.
4: And he mentioned an issue, we are afraid of change as Batswana. Kore, we are stuck in the past or no, this and this and this. Like, we see a comment, Kore, he takes AI as like Google, kana ChatGPT kimukan Google, and so on. Hey, so Kore, we are afraid to change, yala or no. Let's use this to our advantage. Like Mpo said, it's either you use it or it uses you, and so on. Kore, you'll be able to become a better version of yourself. There's a girl in Durban who invented something, surfing, and it's already global. I researched AI, help me research 1, 2, 3, 4, 5, and how I can better this. So learn in your spare time, think of something instead of leisure or destroying your digital footprint.
1: Yes, our time is up, guys. Thank you so much for that information. What's the last word of yours that you have to say, and also your social media platforms? Because our time is up.
2: Now, if I have to say something in Smosh, I would say technology should work for you, not think for you. Like, work for you, not think for you. It is important to fail. Facebook, TikTok.
1: You, sir?
4: And just Litsibo on Instagram and Let's Essentials on TikTok.
1: Yes, and it's your boy Smosh Office across all social media platforms. And remember, Pansaho is now on Facebook. Remember to follow their page today.
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It's Bentique Soul coming in on the ones and twos, absolutely rocking it like no man's business on a beautiful Saturday like this one. My boy, every single Saturday, just like this, on the SOS Mix to kickstart the show on vibes that are absolutely immaculate. It's an absolutely great, great holiday. Ne? Happy President's Holiday, man. It's good music like you deserve it. The name is Bentique Soul. He plays a mix just like this to kickstart the show every single Saturday morning right here on SOS. There's absolutely no doubt that he's one of the best that we have in BW. That's exactly why he's our resident DJ right here on SOS. Make sure to check him out on your social media platforms, right? His name is Bentique Soul. And of course, playing good music is exactly what he does, man. Get him on a stage somewhere because he'll absolutely, absolutely rock your crowd. Salute to him. It's way too good. Let me know what you think about the mix. Answer one simple question. Is it hot? Is it not? Does he deserve a dumpy or does he deserve a quad? It's Bentique Soul, baby. This is your SOS Mix.

0: top of the morning, BWM, in this beautiful country you may be listening from. It is, of course, another Saturday morning in the BW. This one is the 18th of July, 2026. So welcome to the show and, of course, welcome to the weekend. And as always, I do promise you that on a weekend like this one, this is the perfect place for you and I to spend it enjoying world-class weekend radio and absolutely nothing less. Libiso laga ke soso, but I must let them dab and pizza fella by the socks. I am your host this morning, driving you all the way through the AMs until 2 p.m. And name of the show is SOS. 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

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It's it let me out so so. Oh hi boy. Ke ya rona FM. Tsofo. So so.

0: This is by Ben T featuring Hansi. It's a song ibitsa gote Monate wa Sama, right? Kind of crazy combination of artists getting on a song despite their talents, right? Something say, look what I noted that I thought was a bit funny. Yumwegene Ben T. Yumwegene Hansi. Kuronale Takang somewhere there in both of the names, right? And they got together and they made this beautiful song ibitsa gote Monate wa Sama, man. Shout out to Hansi. The boy got married. Come on. Love hello everyone, a celebrity wedding killing Mobotswana, man. We're absolutely proud. We're absolutely happy for Hansi. Congratulations to him. He found Mukapelo wa gagwe, someone that he feels like he can spend the rest of his life with. And love is such a beautiful thing. I'm so glad to see that someone that we look up to, someone that we celebrate so much in our country, is actually showing us that love is still alive, right? In a society that has given up on love, in a community that feels like, you know what, to have multiple different partners is something that should be celebrated. To cheat on someone should be something that's celebrated. A person who's at the stature of Hansi was able to say that, you know what, love is the higher design. Let me get married and be able to influence some of these kids, be able to influence some of the societies that we have in Botswana to say, well, guys, love is still real. Love is still there and it's still existent, right? Brings our time to 11:29, and of course, you're still on SOS. We're taking it all the way up until 2 p.m. with vibes just like this. And like I always say, it's a good time all the time when you're chilling on SOS. Hit me up on the WhatsApp line, +267 391 1066. Let me know what I want you to think about the mix. Let me know what we should say, guy. How is this holiday treating you so far? What are the plans? Because I know a lot of people love to travel. Hello, are you going to be traveling today? Make sure that you're staying safe. Hello, what are saying? Please support that. Support that local business. And when I come on now, what are pie? I'm going to put the hell away now. Hey, make a tale. Deserve a pie. Buy a pie, you know? Have a good time and make sure you're taking care of yourself throughout these holidays. But like I said, we're taking it all the way up until 2 p.m. with nothing but the best of weekend vibes. Hit me up, let me know what you're thinking. Okay, I'm not mang din sang. Hey, the thing was really busy, so let's rock.
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This is by Rea Hopane. It's a song by Vita Bareshuka. Listen, it's a song that is made using AI, right? One of these controversial songs that the world is starting to tsibuha to all of a sudden, to say that, should we really be promoting, should we really be enjoying this music that has been made using AI? Hey, you know what? Some of this music sounds too good. I don't think we can ignore the way that AI has been able to improve the craft, the way that AI has been able to add to the music making process. It's absolutely unbelievable, right? When it comes on, you're going to dance, trust me. But of course, it brings our time to 11:45. And of course, in the very first hour of the show, we get into a little something. It's a hot in the suggestion box, right? It's a part of the show where you and I get to talk about some of the things that are selling already. Because, wow, dilotone, radibona. SOS.

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1: It's something that's been happening in BEW, and I don't know if it's happening across the rest of the continent or the rest of the world, but it's definitely happening in BEW this winter season. Right? We know our winter season usually starts in May. We get into May, and then it starts getting a bit cold, but not too bad. And then in June, we know Yano, it's very dangerous, and you can't go anywhere. That's why the whole month, right? Because it's very cold outside. And then when we get to July, we know we're ending off the winter period. Only 18th of July, 2026 today. And I don't know what's been going on in our country, but this flu, we can't call this a flu anymore. This is not a flu. We need to give it a new name and find a new name for it. Because it's not the usual, I have a bit of a cold, you know. Let me take something and carry on kind of flu. Let me drink some ginger tea. Can 2 seconds get the sharp. This one arrives with the confidence of a landlord coming to collect the rent from you. Like 1 minute you'll be fine, someone stops the sharp, and the next thing you're lying in bed, you're wrapped in blankets, you're sweating, you're freezing, you're coughing, you're sneezing. We put a hell of a what are you gonna do with the blocked nose? Your body's also aching, your muscles are painful, and you're wondering, is this flu? Say is it something else? And mind you, well, people by a couple of years ago. That is the very first time that we experienced something like that. So it makes you wonder, I just don't understand. So I've been feeling like, you know what, this thing I can't say, the rest of the July I was fine. You're gonna get it at one point in time. As I speak, I'm actually recovering from a flu last week, and it's in Tirela Matata. You don't know what you're gonna do. How can you have a sense? The how are you gonna pull our seat? Yo. It's the worst part, you know. The worst part is that everybody seems to have a story about it. You hear someone coughing, go spanning, while someone else says they've been sick for a week. And suddenly you start asking yourself, hey, that cough that you had 3 days ago, or a week ago, or a month ago, was that actually the beginning of something bigger? And any flu, hell, like, was it something saying, at some point in time, right? So I want you to hit me up on the WhatsApp line, +26739110066, and let me know. Get it off your chest. Tell me your story. Maybe this season, how we soon need flu. But answer one simple question, right? If it's a young flu, yeah, this winter, does it feel like a normal flu, or does it feel like something worse? Hit me up on the WhatsApp line, +26739110066, and let me know about this one, right? Tell me, Hela, simply, have you had flu this winter? If it's a young flu this winter, and does it actually feel like a normal flu?
0: Touch it off.
2: WhatsApp or call +26739110066.
1: Yeah. Just tell me your story. Maybe this season, how we soon need flu. But answer one simple question, right? If it's a young flu, yeah, this winter, does it feel like a normal flu, or does it feel like something worse? Hit me up on the WhatsApp line, +26739110066. And let me know about this one, right? Tell me, Hela, simply. Have you had flu this winter? If it's a young flu this winter, and does it actually feel like a normal flu?
0: Touch it off.
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0: This one is by Uncle X. It's called Sorry Not Sorry. And I'll never say sorry for the fact that I love you. We're talking about something quite interesting on the show. Answer the question. Hey, what's that young flu this winter? Does this actually feel like a normal flu, Ghana? Does it sound like COVID? You know, I've never had COVID in my life. I think one of the things that I'm really, really grateful for is that at the time, I had tswara yone COVID. So, all of that stuff. I don't know the feeling, but this flu, 2026, it sounds like, you know, it's a very special kind of COVID flu. Even though I never had COVID, I feel like this is how having COVID would feel, right? Hit me up on the WhatsApp line, +2673911066. Answer one simple question. What's that young flu here this winter? Does it actually feel like normal flu or does it feel like worse? Flu ya pusho ege sili.
1: Touch it off.
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Celebration. Celebration. Your rants. Yeah. Care nu hana ochi amua. 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So yeah. 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

0: 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It's a song episode The Zaga. 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Live the music, right? Let's wrap up this conversation that we're having on the suggestion box. It was a young flu. Yeah, this winter. Does it feel like a normal flu? Or does it feel like something else? Hit me up on the WhatsApp line, +267 391 1066. Get it off your chest. Send me a text. Send me a voice note. Let me know what you think. It was a young flu this winter. Does it feel like a normal flu? Or does it feel like something absolutely worse? Hit me up. Touch it up.
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0: Aye, man, this flu did not come to play this winter. It's very evident in the responses that I'm getting because did we do something wrong? You know, is there something saying that we didn't do right? Can I talk about this past year? Is there something saying that it's making us weaker? I don't understand, man. It's an absolutely big phenomenon. You know what I get? At all, right? We also put up this question on our Facebook page at Yerun FM. Make sure to check it out. There's a crazy amount of response. Kemo kiyo, kemo tule. Are ijo given a story, Maria? Between May and first week of July, it's only a flu harataro. Can I get six? I mean, 6 times. How do you get flu 6 times, friend? I think, Loyana, there's something that you might not be doing right because, yo, how do you get flu at 6? But I definitely do understand because flu, it's very tough. No, this one about the rest, about the TLC, and all of that stuff, right? Here's Sasha Lee. Sasha Lee, and it's been 2 weeks, and I can never talk, guys. I'm telling you, this flu it reminds me of the time that God created a flood. It flooded the whole world, right? And kind of wiped out a whole lot of species, a whole lot of human beings as well. And he told Noah, so that when the flood comes, you guys and the animals, you're going to be safe. It reminds me of that because it's giving extinction kind of vibes, you know? Here's Moses Khomolemo. Moses Khomolemo simply said, hey, I went near Jesus. I'm telling you. That is exactly the vibe. The vibe is going to be this very soon. I'm telling you. Hampura, you know. Here's Keba Leso. She recommends hore rebate peppermint oil, rebate oregano, rebate mint, rebate eucalyptus, rebate lemongrass, right? Those are some of the things they can actually fix our immune systems. Another recommendation came from Connie. Connie are it's very worse. You can't even She's like, you can't even fart. And then she goes on to say, but what are people doing to survive this thing? You know, Heaven Isaac also says, I chew a clove almost every third day. I mix hot water, 3 slices of lemon, cinnamon, and some sugar, and drink it every time temperatures change drastically in winter. And I haven't had flu this year. I think it works. Hey, maybe that's the way that we should go. You know, maybe that's the way that we should go. But hey, one thing that I don't want, leave me out of that one. Chewing garlic. I cannot chew garlic just because Kedalu flu motamodi. We tell like if you don't want some of you, I don't know what you've been eating all your life, but to chew garlic, an onion, I can't do something like that. That's something that I think some of these recommendations for the remedies. Get any sharp or tamala bagi bone like a chota lemon again. But it actually helped just a bit, right? So, hey, I don't know, man. Share your story. Maybe you got a story. Here's Tebza on the WhatsApp line. Tebza Aramohasi flu. Impidi. It's 3 weeks. And I don't struggle to believe you, my friend, because this flu is an absolute menace. I hope that I don't get this kind of flu again. I wish this kind of flu upon my absolute worst enemies. But right, let's get back to the music, man. Let me know what you think. But of course, we are in the second hour of the show. And of course, it is SOS. We're taking it all the way up until 2 p.m. with vibes just like this, right? It's gone, this one, with a song. It's simply called Sick Man. And that I am.

0: This is by HHS coming in with the song. It's called Sweet. Late 12:19 comes with time right here on Yadin FM. Live the music. I got one of my favorite girls on the WhatsApp line. Her name is Kefas Leo. Let's hear what she has to say.
1: Hey, we are struggling. These are the pits. If you haven't experienced the pits before, these are the actual pits, guys. Can I let her like your 4 weeks in the flu?
0: I can even hear it in your voice. What I know, this is recovery straight up. What else you want to rob? When it starts getting rough now, it starts becoming a wet cough. That's when you know you're on your way to recovery. But the rest of it is down traumatic, honestly. You'll be down bad. You don't even understand what exactly is going on. How do I rob la Wes? It's worse, I'm telling you. You might find yourself in heaven or hell very soon if you try to sleep with the flu like this one, man. Ah, it's bad.
2: So.
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0: Cause mona bona tadia. Yeah, bona bona tadia.
1: This one is called Diatla. It's one by Crayon. It's a drill BW hip hop song, man. Some amazing, amazing stuff that the boy is able to do when he gets behind the mic, right? And of course, it brings the time to 12:29. We're in the second hour of the show. And of course, we're taking it all the way up until 2 p.m. But like I promised, in this hour of the show, it's going to be exciting. We're getting into this little something. If it's called the red hot seat, right? We've got a rapper, we've got a musician coming into the studio. And what exactly is he hoping to be able to achieve, right? And of course, make sure to stay tuned for that one. If you want to participate in the conversation, hit us up on the WhatsApp line +26739110666. Say no more about those Sibua is all that we want to hear. 12:30 comes up a time, just a couple of songs, and then we're right into the red hot seat. Good afternoon.
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0: This is by Robbie right here on Yonan FM. Love the music. The song is called Again. It brings the time to 12:40. And of course, you are still on SOS all the way up until 2 p.m. Right. Second half of the show, just as I promised on a Saturday, is all about a little something that we call the Red Hot Seats. It's basically where you and I get to host some of the most talented, some of the most impactful people that we have in BW, particularly music and popular culture and business and government. We get to hear them out on who they are, what they do, or whatever the present cause may be. Right. It's called the Red Hot Seat, and this is how we do it.
1: SOS.

0: And of course, in the house this afternoon, we've gotten exactly such a person. When I say this is the youngest rapper in BW that's going to give so many people so much trouble, I'm not saying it as a joke. I'm not trying to pretend. I'm not trying to glaze him in any way, right? When I first met this guy, I felt like, you know what? This guy is way too talented for the age that he is. Guys his age are reading and doing their maths homework, you know? But he's absolutely killing it when he gets behind the mic, man. He's a rapper. He's a musician. And this one has definitely been a long time coming. I'm talking about the one and the only Robbie. What's up, my man?
1: I'm cool, man. I'm so excited to finally be on air.
0: You're such a rapper. You're so nonchalant, man.
1: Nah.
0: Are you okay?
1: I'm good, man. I'm good. Apart from just getting through like a long week, I'm glad to finally, you know, take a breath and get on air.
0: Shout out, my boy. Yeah. Thank you so much for joining us on the show today.
1: For sure, man.
0: One time, man. Robbie, I know you, man. We met a couple of years ago. It's been a long time coming with this interview. But a couple of people don't know who you are, right? So let's kick started right there. When we talk about Robbie, who's the man? Where does he come from? Where did he grow up? And what does he do?
1: Those who don't know me, I'm Robbie. Real name, Kaho Manaheng. I'm 18 years old. Come from Francistown, you know, that's my hometown. And yeah, man, I started rapping when I was like 8-9 years old. You know, it was nothing serious. It was just like me making videos, me really mumbling. It was nothing real, you know, no real words or nothing like that. But yeah, as time went, I just started trying to develop my craft and, you know, become better at what I do.
0: Yeah,
1: that's me.
0: You said you're from Francistown. Is that where you grew up?
1: Nah, grew up in the city.
0: You grew up in the city, you're Gab's boy.
1: low key.
0: Classic. I'd bet. You also said you're 18 years old, man.
1: Yes, sir.
0: That's crazy. So you've been rapping for a good 10 years, but, you know, not taking it too seriously. When did you start taking it seriously?
1: When did I start taking it seriously? I guess as I started releasing songs on YouTube, you know, I kept getting, you know, positive reviews from people, and they're like, man, you could really do this thing, you know, you could do this thing, and maybe one day even blow up, but who knows. So yeah, that just kept me going, and I'm glad I stuck to it, you know. Things, it's finally like showing, the impact I'm making is finally showing, and I'm glad to be where I am today.
0: All right, before we get into the music, right, let's talk about your upbringing. You mentioned that you grew up in Gabs, but you're from ghetto. What kind of family setup did you grow up in? Do you have like siblings and stuff like that? Tell me about
1: it. Yeah, I have a family, 3 brothers, 1 sister. So yeah, I mean, I'm the middle child.
0: Yeah.
1: So growing up, I felt like I really needed to, you know, pop off to get attention and stuff like that, because you have the oldest, he's out there, you know, making moms are proud and everything, and you have the youngest, he's getting the most attention, you know, because he's a baby on the family. But they really keep me grounded. They're my support system, is what I like to believe. And yeah, it's basically it.
0: And what about them? Like, did you grow up in a family that loves music, that enjoys music in a certain way, or are you like a bit of a standout in that one?
1: Funny enough, sometime after I started rapping, my mom told me my grandfather was a musician. His name was Tilo. So yeah, he was a musician for the BDF. So he had told my mom that, is what I heard, he had told my mom that if one of her kids become gifted in music or whatever, she shouldn't be surprised. So I guess it always came down to, you know, meeting those expectations of me, you know, just doing the best I can in the music, in the art, and all that.
0: Yeah, that's dope. And of course, a rapper like you has to have musical influences, right?
1: Yeah.
0: As far back as you can recall, who are some of the people that like really, really inspired you in terms of like who are you listening to when you were writing this music down?
1: Man, when I first tapped in, it was Ray Shrimmered, the duo from US.
0: Yeah.
1: And MT from SA, Nasty C. But you know, locally, I'd say, I mean, I'm not really tapped in, but recently I've tapped into Balaclava Blanco. I feel like that's one of the rappers that really stand out to me.
0: Yeah.
1: In the scene, yeah.
0: Shout out. His name used to be Amo Ski Mask, man. One of the biggest trappers we have.
1: Yeah.
0: I bet. Cool. So you grew up in Francistown. You grew up in Gabs. You're from Francistown. You had this big family, right?
1: Yes,
0: when you first started doing music, was it a secret or did they know?
1: Sort of as a secret, because you know how Pops is, right? So like, Pops was someone who's, you know, like, get on the books, get good grades.
0: Yeah.
1: And I guess I just really always wanted to prove that I can, you know, put the two and two together.
2: Yeah.
1: Balance the two and, you know, try and be good in both areas.
2: Mm.
1: So.
0: And what about now? Do they know?
1: Now they know for sure. You know, yeah. I'm making noise. I'm making noise out here. I have to make sure they see that I'm not doing this for fun. Yeah. I actually have this passion, and it's something that I want to take seriously.
0: Yeah. Yeah. Shout out, man. A couple of your songs, right? If you look at your catalog, you have songs like Count Your Days.
1: Mm-hmm.
0: You have songs called titles such as Gods, titles such as Push Start. Tell me, are you a church boy?
1: I grew up in a religious household. Shout out to my mom. You know, so yeah, it's always had an impact on me, and I do believe in God. I do trust in God.
2: Mm.
1: You know, and yeah, most of the time my music is about self-expression, and so I'm expressing parts of myself that people may or may not know, which includes, you know, trusting and believing in God, all that.
0: Yeah. 18 years old, you're probably still in school, right?
1: Yes, sir.
0: Jeez, man. Where'd you school and what form are you in?
1: I'm currently doing my finals at Tudor Fire League Academy, you know, Form 5. So, yeah, man. It's just been really a thing of balancing music, school, and I feel like the teachers that I have really, you know, done their part to try and make sure that when I walk through those gates, when I get in school, I'm the student and not the artist, you know, and that's really helped keep me grounded and keep me focused.
0: Without a doubt.
1: Yeah.
0: Oh, man, this is a crazy journey, right? I can't imagine. The first time that you released a song, tell me about that, the first time that you got into a studio. Yeah. What did you record with when you first recorded a song?
1: I feel like most rappers, they start with a phone.
0: Yeah.
1: That was me. I was holding up the phone and... just playing music from another phone.
0: Yeah.
1: Playing like a beat from another phone, recording that, put it up on YouTube. Of course it was bombs.
0: Mm. You
1: know, but we're here now. I mean, it all paid off. So
0: yeah,
1: that's the process.
0: And then did you ever get into a studio setup? How did that go?
1: First time I got in the studio was at the Benghai Studios.
0: Okay.
1: It's a local studio here in Bots.
0: Yeah.
1: I recorded a song called New Deals. It's not on platforms, it's on YouTube. But yeah, that was my first track. So yeah, first experiences for everything. Like, this is my first time on radio. I'm just
0: shout out.
1: Super hyped for this.
0: Yeah. And who do you remember being that guy that gave you a chance back then? You know, how did you even set that studio thing up? Did you pay and stuff like that?
1: Yeah, I had to pay for
0: sure.
1: I had to come with the bag because, you know, they had to see that I'm being real. But the guy who was running the studio was Nephew at the time. So Nephew has been like a core, fundamental, you know, part to my upbringing, especially with the media side of things.
0: Yeah.
1: You know, we recently had a show at MAP where he was taking over the whole sound aspect of things. And, you know, yeah, it's just been a whole bunch of moments where we've had to really push on getting the word out there, you know, getting the agenda out there.
0: Yeah.
1: Stuff like that.
0: When was the show at MAP, man?
1: It was on the 11th of April.
0: Mm.
1: Yeah.
0: Okay, that's some really, really cool stuff. Shout out to Nephew. I've been in the game for a very long time. One of those really fundamental producers, right?
1: Yeah.
0: Do you produce your own tracks or you have a producer?
1: I go both ways. I work with producers. I produce my own tracks. I guess it really just depends on the mood I'm going for.
0: Yeah.
1: You know, the setting, stuff like that.
0: Yeah.
1: So, yeah.
0: All right, man. Beautiful stuff. Let's take a quick break and then we'll be right back at it. We're still on the Red Hot Seat with Robbie. He's an up-and-coming rapper right here in BW, man. Making some serious noise in the streets, so you definitely need to hear some of the stuff that he's got to offer. But otherwise, hit us up on the WhatsApp line. Brought to Nephew. Been in the game for a very long time. One of those really fundamental producers, right?
1: Yeah.
0: Do you produce your own tracks or you... You have a producer?
1: I go both ways. I work with producers. I produce my own tracks. I guess it really just depends on the mood I'm going for.
0: Yeah.
1: You know, the setting, stuff like that.
0: Yeah.
1: So, yeah.
0: All right, man. Beautiful stuff. Let's take a quick break and then we'll be right back at it. We're still on the Red Hot Seat with Robbie. He's an up-and-coming rapper right here in BW, man. Making some serious noise in the streets, so you definitely need to hear some of the stuff that he's got to offer. But otherwise, hit us up on the WhatsApp line, +267391.

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0: This was by Rabies featuring Yems. That the song is called Bloom, right here on Yarn FM. Live the Music. Brings our time to 12:54. And of course, like I said, we're still on the red hot seat with the man himself. Give him to understand what he does and how he does it, right? So, Rabi, tell me about your writing process, bro. How do you do it? Do you write to the beat first? Do you listen to the beat first? Or are you one of those guys that doesn't write at all? How do you go about it?
1: It just depends on the setting. So if I'm talking about Bloom in particular, it was a song I made with my little brother, Yemza. Yeah. Shout out to him.

0: So the writing process is basically, if I'm making the beat, I'll write to the beat while I'm making it. You feel me? This way I arrange the song the best I can. You feel me? I know where to place the verse and the chorus to make it, you know, correlate, to make it complement the beat.
1: Yeah.
0: So yeah, that's pretty much it.
1: And you're a new age, you're a new gen kind of rapper, right? So do you write lyrics on your phone? Do you write them down on a paper, or how's the setup like?
0: I probably write them down on my phone if I'm not going off the dome. You know, most rappers like to go take for take if they're working with an engineer.
1: Yeah.
0: But if I'm alone, I'll probably just write it down and then go the full verse or full chorus, you know.
1: How do you guys rap off the top of the head? I don't get it. How is that possible? Is that like talent or what?
0: I guess it's just being consistent with it, you know. It's like when you're about to have a presentation, you know, you have to try and memorize the content. So I feel like as you go, as you keep, you know, trying to articulate your words better, it's just, it just comes naturally.
1: Yeah.
0: So, yeah.
1: Okay, so you spoke about being able to handle school and how pops had expectations, right, to say that you should get good grades while you're trying to be a rapper, right? How has that balance been, man?
0: It's been kind of tough, I'm not gonna lie.
1: Yeah.
0: You know, there's times where I'm like, I don't even know how to, you know, do, how to be the best in one thing when I can't even do the other. So I guess it's just having a great support system, like I said earlier, you know.
1: Yeah.
0: It keeps me grounded, keeps me going, and yeah.
1: And it's good that way.
0: Exactly.
1: Shout out, man. Yeah. So your siblings, are they fans of the music?
0: I like to believe so. My oldest brother is actually one of the most influential people in my entire career, if I'm even worthy of calling it that. But like, he's been there since the beginning, really, you feel me?
1: Yeah.
0: So yeah, shout out to him.
1: Okay, so you're getting into an industry, Robbie, that's like full of young people that are really, really hungry, hungry for the game, hungry to progress and stuff like that. What would you say makes Robbie different from the rest of these guys?
0: Man, I'm not gonna lie to you and say I'm versatile, you know, I have the best to offer because I'm young and all that. Nah, man. I believe because of the, you know, time I've put in, I've put in that time to make sure I'm actually one of the best up-and-coming artists that the country has to offer, you know.
1: Yeah.
0: And not just focusing on one market, but, you know, trying to expand. So I feel like I have to offer the people the quality that they deserve.
1: Yeah.
0: And, you know, yeah, just being the best in the business.
1: And talking about that, you said you had a song, it's called Botswana Chisoweto, right?
0: Yes, sir.
1: What does that mean? Is that you trying to get into the African hip-hop scene as well?
0: Yeah. Southern Africa. I think at the time I was going to an audition in SA, so I got to work with an artist from Johannesburg South. His name is Jingos.
1: Yeah.
0: So yeah, that's me trying to express just how far I want to go with this, you know. Yeah.
1: Yeah, and you've worked with a couple of those guys from SA as well, right?
0: Yes,
1: Cashiano, Hazard LP, Hated Antares, Brody, Yemza. You said that as your little brother.
0: That's my little bro,
1: these collaborations, which one did you say is your favorite so far?
0: I think it's Cashiano, if I'm being honest.
1: For real?
0: So the way that came about was some dude hit me up and he's like, yo, I mess with your song again. Let's work. He's not a rapper, he's more of like a PR manager, so he linked me up with Cashiano, and the way that just happened was so simultaneous, and I didn't expect the heat that I got from him. So
1: yeah. Shout out to that guy, man.
0: Yes, sir.
1: Alright, let's take one more quick break, and then we'll be right back at it. You know, 1 PM news bulletin is coming your way with Khala Tibonyonga, and then we're right back onto the red hot seat. Otherwise, it's afternoon.
2: 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So. 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
3: MVA urges motorists to exercise a caution during the upcoming holidays. And police warn of an emerging online investment scam operating under the name MyVest.
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3: With Yarona FM News at 1, I am Khawla Tlabunyongo. Good afternoon. The Motor Vehicle Accident Fund is urging motorists to exercise caution during the upcoming long holiday as traffic volumes are expected to increase across the country. Head of Injury Prevention, Tataone Mokakangwe, says 138 people have lost their lives on Botswana's road since the beginning of the year, down from 167 during the same period last year. He attributes that most fatal crashes to speeding and are due to speeding and driving under the influence of alcohol. Mokakangwe is also encouraging passengers with both a private and a public transport to speak up if they believe a driver is behaving recklessly, saying a road safety is a shared responsibility.
5: We had already lost 138 lives compared to 167 lives that we had lost during the same period last year. And remember, these are lives that we have lost from the beginning of the year, from January the 1st up to Sunday on the Tsomogoyenel. So more vehicles are going to be on the road, which means now more exposure to road traffic crashes.
3: Meanwhile, police say security has been heightened nationwide ahead of the July holidays, with increased roadblocks and patrols to enhance road safety and deter crime. Commissioner Dina Marate has also urged livestock owners to keep animals off public roads to prevent accidents during the busy travel period.
6: To enhance road safety throughout the holiday period, the Botswana Police Service will intensify. To enhance road safety throughout the holiday period, the Botswana Police Service will intensify traffic law enforcement operations across the country. Police officers will be strategically deployed along major highways within urban centers and at the identified accident-prone areas. These operations are intended to save lives through greater compliance with traffic laws. I therefore urge all motorists to cooperate fully with our officers.
3: Still with police, the Botswana Police Service has warned the public against investing in an online platform operating under the name MyVest, describing it as a suspected investment scam. Assistant Commissioner of Police and Public Relations Officer Nia Bagali says the platform lures victims with promises of unrealistic financial returns. He says preliminary investigations indicate the scheme is run by foreign nationals with local recruiters using social media to portray lavish lifestyles and entice investors. Bagali says prospective investors are reportedly required to deposit $200 with false promises of quick financial gains. And finally, Uganda's government has suspended all school trips in the wake of a bus crash that killed at least 20 pupils and one adult who were taking part in an educational tour. Dozens of others, including staff, were injured in the accident in Gapchora district in eastern Uganda. Preliminary investigations suggest that the bus had a mechanical fault before the driver lost control on the Chikwati Hill, a stretch of a road that has been the site of several crashes, according to local officials. Uganda records thousands of road deaths a year, but this incident is one of the country's deadliest involving children in recent times. And a recap of our stories at this hour. MVA urges motorists to exercise a caution during the upcoming holidays. And police warn of an emerging online investment scam operating under the name MyVest.
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3: And our weather forecast for today, Khabroni and Kasani are enjoying a sunny skies with light winds and a warmer 28 degrees Celsius. Maung is a warm and sunny with light winds at 27 degrees Celsius, while Francistown is basking in sunshine with light winds and a high of 26 degrees Celsius. And across the border, Johannesburg is bright and sunny with light winds at 22 degrees Celsius. Cape Town stays mostly clear with a refreshing moderate breeze and a crisp 15 degrees Celsius. Harare enjoys sunny skies and light winds at a comfortable 24 degrees Celsius. Meanwhile, Windhoek and Lusaka are both sunny with a gentle breeze and temperatures of 22 and 25 degrees Celsius. 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

0: This is by Robbie Wright on Young FM. Live the music. It's called Push Start. What a track, man. It's too good when it comes behind the ones and twos. When it's by Robbie, then you definitely know it's a certified banger, man. Now, tell me about this track, brother. It seems to be your flagship track right now.
1: Yeah, this is my latest release. It was produced by Ocean Park at a studio camp last year. So, yeah, man, the song is basically talking about embarking on a new journey, you know, the grind. Car culture as well. You hear me talking about repas.
0: Yes, sir.
1: You know, that gives you a sense of visualizing what you need to do. You know, imagine just the setting where there's so much commotion going on, and you're riding with the wave. You know,
0: yeah,
1: that's what it is.
0: All right, fairly new in the game. What would you say has been the most challenging thing about you trying to build your music career right now? How have you been able to deal with that so far?
1: I think it's dealing with criticism, you know, especially when you're starting out. There's a lot of goods and bads, and the bads are useful when you know how to, like, take that, implement it into your craft, you know.
0: Yeah.
1: Try and improve at where you're lacking. And then the goods, trying not to get comfortable when you get a lot of love, you know, you tend to, like, let loose because you're doing good. Nah,
0: yeah.
1: You have to keep being consistent and just, you know, being good at what you do.
0: Yeah. Yeah. Has there been a moment that you felt like you want to give up?
1: There has not been yet. You know, it's something I'm grateful to have, is just thing to just keep going, you know.
0: Yeah.
1: That urge to just not want to stop, no matter what people say.
0: Yeah.
1: You know, there may be times where people have doubts, you know, and yeah, it's just a matter of just keep going. And, you know, celebrities say it a lot. They say work hard, keep going. We take it as normal advice, but when you actually deep it, it's more simple than you think. It's really the key to, you know, moving forward.
0: Facts, yeah. Facts. If you could collaborate with anyone in BW right now, who would that be? And why?
1: Ski mask.
0: Come on, Balaclava Blanco. This one is a shout out to you, my boy. Yeah. Come on. Rami wants to collaborate, man. You need to give up that feature, right?
1: Word up.
0: But we play this. It's called Top 3. Play this with every guest that comes onto the studio. Yeah. It's basically your top 3 in a BW, right? So this one is officially the Rami edition. The top 3 producers in BW.
1: Top 3 producers.
0: Yeah.
1: I'd have to say Fella.
0: Mm.
1: That's,
0: shout out to Fella.
1: Yes, first up. Second, I've heard of Ovdo.
0: I don't think I've heard of him.
1: Ovdo, he produced a song by Ski Mask. It's called Faded Gang.
0: Okay. That's like literally the best Ski Mask song ever.
1: Exactly.
0: Yeah.
1: So that's why I mess with him. And third, I'd have to place Ocean Park.
0: Ocean Park.
1: Yeah.
0: All right, no stress. That's a good one. Top 3 rappers in BW.
1: Top 3 rappers. First up, Ski Mask.
0: Yes, sir.
1: Second, No Glaze or whatever.
0: Yeah.
1: Second, I'd have to say Banty.
0: Mm.
1: Third. Can I start over?
0: Yeah, you can. Feel free, man.
1: I'm gonna go from top to bottom.
0: Okay, cool.
1: Like, 3, that's Banty. 2, Ski Mask. 1, Robbie.
0: Shout out.
1: That's it.
0: Classic. Yeah. Alright, this is the last one. Top 3 artists in BW generally.
1: Top 3 artists. Titosi at number 3.
0: Shout out Titosi, man.
1: 2, I'd have to say Sabaha. One. Try not to mention any rappers because it's artists in general, but one. Who would I place at number one?
0: This one has to be thought out.
1: Really? It really does, because it's like the number one spot.
0: Yeah.
1: Robbie.
0: Shout out, my boy. I admit. So, you're trying to do this music thing, man. It's a really, really inspirational journey from our side and us looking at you, right?
1: Yeah.
0: Still at the beginning of the journey, what's the next thing from Robbie? What can we expect?
1: Y'all should expect a remix to Push Start, because it's my latest single. It's catching the most. It's getting the most love right now, you know.
0: Come on.
1: And it's like a symbol of this journey, you know. I'm just now starting out to, you know, expose myself a bit more.
0: Yeah.
1: So, yeah. And a music video, me and my videographer, Hipster, I'm currently working on a video or visualizer for the song. So yeah, that's something that people can expect.
0: Beautiful stuff. If everything goes to plan, where do you see yourself in 5 years?
1: 5 years, I want to be seen as someone who didn't get it by luck, you know. People tend to think when you make it big, it was an overnight success. Nah, I want people to look at me and get motivated to do their own thing as well, you know?
0: Yes, sir.
1: Because I know what it feels like to not know for sure which direction you want to head in. So I want to be seen as someone inspirational.
0: Yeah.
1: And yeah,
0: beautiful stuff, man. So yeah, if you could, we already talked about collaborations, we talked about so many things, right?
1: True.
0: But right now, as a young artist, and I'm trying to pick your mind on this one, what does success look like for you as an artist? Is it the streams? Is it the recognition, the money, being able to support your family? What is it right now?
1: I feel like it's accomplishing the dream, which is not only being recognized, but being prominent, being a pioneer, you know? Because not everyone gets to share the stage with headliners from the U.S.
0: Yeah.
1: We have... The industry is, like, so saturated right now. It's really hard to stand out. So I feel like that's what it means.
0: Yeah.
1: To be the one, yeah.
0: Beautiful stuff, man. All right, as a final one, we're trying to get you on a stage, trying to get you on a feature somewhere. How do we contact you?
1: Oh, yeah, bookings, you can reach my manager, 73-361-146, or my bookings email, which is bookings@rabi@gmail.com. That's it.
0: Yes, sir. Beautiful stuff, man. Thank you so much for coming through, Rabi.
1: I met you two years ago, man,
0: and I'll tell you guys this crazy story about this guy, right?
1: Yeah.
0: I think this is the very first artist I've ever seen do this in my entire radio career. This guy decided that he's going to come to the studio, and he's going to ask for an interview right off the bat. When I ask him, I'm like, mate, how old are you? This is 2 years ago, mind you. This guy tells me he's 16 years old. I'm like, dude, this is crazy. Even guys that are, you know, 10 years older, have more money, have more resources, are able to come through to the studio. They aren't as hungry as this guy, man. They aren't as hungry to be able to come to this radio station and say that, hey, I have some music, it's really, really dope, and I want you guys to play it, right? And when you listen to the music, you actually get to understand that, yeah, this is kind of dedication behind the man has to absolutely match the music, man. So shout out to you, Ravi. Shout out, man. Some really, really amazing stuff, and of course, we wish you nothing but the absolute best.
1: Thank you so much for having me, Soso.
0: Shout out, man. It's called The Red Hot Seat. This is how we do it every single week. We get to interview some of the really, really most talented, impactful people that we have in BW. Hear them out on who they are, right? Check out Rabi all across your social media platforms. His name is Rabi. It's R-A-B-E-E. Check him out. Listen to the music. Stream the music. And let's support local like never before, right? But otherwise, it's called The Red Hot Seat.
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So this is by Sesame Deep. It's called Leratio. It's called Leratio, like L-E-R-A-T-Y-O. I don't know why it's spelled like that. Maybe you can tell me what language that is, but it's a beautiful song nevertheless. It brings our time to 1:30, and of course, we're about to wrap up the show. We're about to get into a little something Ibiza within the SOS mix, and of course, Travis BW is ready to make sure all your Saturday is nothing but the absolute rocking best, right? 30 more minutes and we're absolutely done. It's a good Saturday to be alive.

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2: 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Oh hi it boy. 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
3: So on SOS on FM. Like I said, we wrap it up every single Saturday with a little something. It's called the SOS Mix. Man, we've got one of the best DJs in the studio. He is our visiting DJ right here on SOS. Most of that thing remits are 1 hour 2.0. But of course, he calls himself the one and the only Travis BW. Hey man, he's one of the best to ever do it. Multi-talented entertainer, producer, DJ, studio owner. Hey, extraordinaire. He'll absolutely rock your city. All that you have to do is take a listen to the mix and let me know one simple thing. Answer one simple question. Is it hot? Is it not? Does he deserve a dumpy or does he deserve a quad? This one is your SOS Mix. Good afternoon.

Yeah, to make sure all your weekend is going proper, right? This is how we kickstart the holiday officially. Make sure to take care of yourself out there. And I hope that been a thing, Yana. Please. Oscar, go to my good to Oscar Nahoro Jamadiasanangone. Let me know what you think about the mix. His name is Travis BW. Check him out on your social media platforms. One of the best DJs that we have out here in BW. He plays a mix just like this from 1:35 every single Saturday afternoon, right? All that you have to do is just get him on a stage somewhere. He'll rock your crowd silly. What you think about the mix? Is it hot? Is it not? Does he deserve a dumpy or does he deserve a court? This one is your SOS mix. Good afternoon.

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0: on a scale. Oh, my bad.
1: It's one by Abstract. It's called Dreams. Right here on Yaron FM, Live the Music. 156 comes with time, and that's exactly how we wrap it up. Here's John on the WhatsApp line. He's like, it was deep and it was good. Shout out to you, my boy, John. The music is way too good, man, when it comes from Travis BW. But otherwise, that's how we wrap it up on today's show. I'm back again in the studio tomorrow morning from 10 a.m. until 1 p.m. Throw the time out and be in hip-hop to make sure your Sunday holiday is going absolutely well. But otherwise, take care of yourself, man. On Facebook, give it a hot so, so Kumo, S-O-S-O Kumo. And across all of the other social media platforms, it's so, so wow. That is so.so.wow. Hey. Check my content on TikTok, comrade. We are setting it on fire that side, so please check it out. But otherwise, like I said, I'm back again tomorrow. Zoe Pilani is on Y20 all the way up until 4 p.m. 20 biggest, baddest, hardest tracks out here in BW, out here in Africa, probably out here even across the world. But yeah, man, like I said, it's a beautiful day to have a beautiful day. Ari Tokomele, if you're traveling, make sure to take care of yourself. If you're going somewhere, make sure you're doing it with some people that you love and people that love you right back, right? Otherwise, like I always say, it's a good day to have a good day. La Renzarlo Alayana, safe one, away.
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2: 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As always, my name is Zoe Pilani, aka the Radio Princess and the host of Y20. And you know how we do around here. We change the game and change the motion. And of course, was Y20 without the vibes being on 100 and the music being played from number 20 all the way to number 1. So do make sure to stick around and find out which of your favorite songs made it to the Y20 chart. We have interesting topics coming your way on the music deck as well as the juice box. Bahaichu, there is a little epidemic that is going on. Hey, flu yero cherring. We are about to jump into that. Maroska warane. You can just hit me up on 267-391-1066. How is your weekend going and which songs are you looking forward to see on this week's chat? But before I bore you with the details, let's just jump into the music. At number 20, we have a song that was on Bubbling Under last week, and finally it has made its way to the chart. This one is called Nkatumele, the Thomas Chilume remix by Sir Diamond International, featuring Soul Q as well as Thato Tladi. I do hope you enjoyed this one because Thato Tladi alinting. Rajamunad. Let's start our number 20.
0: Number

0: The name of the song is Ndoboka by Sir Diamond International featuring Awilo Sassa. That means Sir Diamond International is appearing twice in this week's chart, and I couldn't be more proud. And ha tsene hela mo chateng o tsena hela ka dipina tse utlwang gore ya tse ke dipina tse e leng gore di rilatsa nageng. Motho a modimo ke tsile tirong, ke tsile ke ikgoga, ba lo itse gore keng. At the back of my mind, I'm like, I need to, you know, give you the best Saturday of the holiday. And so that is why I came through. Bagaetsho re ya lwala re ya kula ha re itse gore re iteng maro itse gore keng. Music is the only thing that can heal us. Music is the only thing that can heal the world. And so I'm still going to serve you with more. Coming up next, we have number 15, which is Myself, a song by Visa View as well as Flex the Ninja.
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0: The name of the song is I Tried by Priscilla K. And before that, I gave you Myself by Vis-a-Vis, as well as Flex the Ninja. We're still going to serve you with more local songs. If you've never heard of them, Y20 is the very same place where we can plug you. And I want to plug you once again in a few minutes, because I'm about to tap into the music deck. And this is where we get to discuss anything and everything music. And of course, I have a special guest with me. She is currently running the game. She does not play. And with Rory King, I always talk about this. There's a particular song that we played a while back on the chat. It's a little snippet, and I finally managed to get her on my show. And it's a game. I'm about to jump into that in a few minutes. But before that, let me give you Gadi Weekend, a song by Trenchy San Molly VX, as well as a Ginger Stone. Because at the end of the day, who we can?
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0: The name of the song is Kadi Weekend by Trenchisan, Molly VX, as well as Ginger Stone. And we're about to tap, but that we are in the music deck right now. And I'm chilling with hip hop's most hardworking women at the moment. I'm talking about someone who Lonkore has had me buzzing, has had me talking. And finally, I managed to get her on the show. She is such a powerhouse. She's very good at what she does. And I know a lot of people would give her flowers right now. Ladies and gentlemen, please help me welcome Tori. Hi girl, how you doing?
1: I'm doing amazing.
0: I'm telling you, for a gangster, you look amazing.
1: Oh, thank you.
0: She
1: love.
0: Is such a gangster. I she try. Looks pretty. How are you?
1: Pretty gangster.
0: I'm telling you.
1: Represent. I'm doing very well, Zoe. Thank you for having me.
0: Of course. I've been buzzing about you. I was doing Lerato Mudira's show in the middle of the week, and one of your songs popped up where you were with Botuli T. And I was like, lang. Ludile Patinyana Yele. Ah, man. And I was like, I just have to get her. Then I was like, you know what? I have to get her. And I finally got you. So how you been doing?
1: I've been doing very well. I'm very ecstatic right now. My first body of work has just dropped yesterday.
0: Tell us about that.
1: I'm so happy. I'm still in the high and the thick of the happiness of it. Code of Conduct is a combination of, you know, everything that I've been through thus far. I've been 16 years down in the game. And Code of Conduct is basically your combination of emotions, of things that, you know, that get people talking, you know. Because I want to push people to get to live their lives intentionally.
0: Yes.
1: Why am I living the way that I live? What are my beliefs? What are my values? And that's what Code of Conduct does. It's a conversation starter.
0: I believe so. And your listening session, I wish I was there. Ooh, someone was like, girl, be my plus one. I was like, busy battling with exams. And I was like, you know what? Let's just wait for it. On the music deck. Being sipping on my tea. Because who winter then I listened to her. And my God, my sister, you work. So tell me something. Emma, when did your interest in music really begin?
1: It started in 2010. Well, I began as a poet, and that was my way of expressing myself. I always talk about this, the fact that I was bullied growing up, and I needed an outlet, and poems were my way to express myself. But then I got introduced to American rap.
0: Yes.
1: My boy Tupac. You know, he raised me basically, you know, and I love the way that he was confident. I love the way that he expressed himself, and I felt like I need to be like this.
0: Yes.
1: I studied him. I studied a lot of the other greats like Biggie Smalls, you know, your Nas, your Jay-Z. And, you know, little by little, Taurine was born.
0: Yes.
1: From 2010. That's when I officially became a rapper.
0: I'm telling you, you are every man's dream. Men always wish they meet a woman who listens to Tupac.
1: I know. It's
0: like I for CV, like, searching on YouTube, I don't think it's saying it's Tupac.
1: Yeah.
0: You are every man's dream. Your Biggie Smalls, you listen to that.
1: I do.
0: Now I understand where everything comes from. So what are some of the challenges that you experienced when you started your journey in the music industry?
1: You know, in the very beginning, it was difficult for people to take me seriously. Back then, female rap was not something that was very popular.
0: True.
1: But we have our beautiful ascended queen, Sasa Class, who held it down for a very long time. May she rest in power.
0: Yes.
1: She held it down and she did a wonderful job. And slowly but surely, people now started paying attention.
0: Yes.
1: And I feel like right now, people respect the fact that there are female rappers in the game.
0: Yes.
1: And Ribanzi Toten, all killing it. We are all doing the most.
0: I'm telling you, you guys understand the assignment very well. We have our Thuli T's. I've heard here as well. She is so buzzing. Now, I did come across a clip of you guys, the thing, y'all, guys.
1: Yes.
0: How did that come about? So you guys were spitting. I was like, damn.
1: Yeah.
0: The girl's rent is due.
1: Yeah. Shout out to Thuli T. Shout out celebs. Shout out Okasi. They just decided that they wanted the baddest three to jump on one of their ciphers. They called us and were like, bet.
0: Yes.
1: Say less.
0: Yes.
1: And we came through
0: and
1: did our thing. Thank you. Shout out to Fella.
0: He's
1: on the instrumentals. Did an amazing job, as usual.
0: Yeah. So out of all the songs that you have in your EP, Which one is your personal favorite?
1: I would have to say it's Golden Drip because mm-hmm. it's featuring my boy William Last KRM. Ooh. Shout out to him.
0: Let's give him an air.
1: To him, yeah. And you know, he's so established in his own right. So I was mm-hmm. very nervous asking. I was like, yeah. Is he even going to consider? Mm. And consider he did, and he killed his verse. And that's our next summer song.
0: Oh, we cannot wait.
1: That's our next summer
0: song. So your EP contains how many songs?
1: It's got 7 tracks.
0: Oh, that going to push us to December though, right?
1: Emma. There's a track for everything, every emotion.
0: Yes, please. Yeah. That's what we want. Otherwise, ladies and gentlemen, I am chilling with Taurine and she is amazing. Like, and she smells so good. This is one of them days that you wish you could see someone in studio instead of just hearing their voice. It's going come on, they can feel good, look good Saturdays. You understand? Maro is again, we're about to hop on to more conversations with her, so do make sure to look out for that. Other than that, we're about to jump into Bubbling Under, and Bubbling Under is where we basically play songs that are not on the chart. Do you like them? Do you not? You understand? And like Soso says, do they deserve a dumpy or a cut? Hit me up on 667-391-1066 and let me know this coming song, do you like it or do you not? Is it a lame or is it a flame? It's called You Need Love by Ziggy. So do make sure to enjoy your Bubbling Under.

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0: The name of the song is Tsa Marato. It is by Hensi and MMP Family. We are still chilling and hanging out with Taureen. Taureen.
1: Emma.
0: So, do you think you can lay them bars right now?
1: Girl.
0: You need to be ready. You need to be ready. Like, hey,
1: stay
0: when I said.
1: Ready, so you ain't gotta get ready.
0: I'm telling you.
1: I got you, but I like to do it a cappella.
0: Okay, let's do it.
1: Yo, moment of wonder, powerful mode activated. Can never touch a woman on a mission to stay winning. Discipline and sagacity becomes our vision. Perpetually motivated, annihilate any challenge given. Step forth with a spirit heavily driven. You see the problem is they smile when they with you, and then they turn it to a frown as soon as you turn around. How the heck they see that's the issue.
0: She did that. Yeah. She did that. And I don't know who. Take who you say the peanuts are Taureen. When we say Taureen does not play, this is what we mean.

0: Yes, ladies and gentlemen, that is how she does. That is how she does. How was it working, Lebo Ska, Lebo Fela? The industry giants, people who earn awards. Kana hona rulela, you are on the right track. How did it feel?
1: Darling, I rubbed the shoulders. I got the luck.
0: I'm telling you.
2: It felt amazing. I really do thank them for the opportunity. I'm very thankful for every single opportunity that I have to advance my career and working with Boskabo, Chabito, D-Rab, Tuli T, Fela, heavy hitters. It was so amazing.
0: Mm-hmm. Your eight. So we did have messages for you. This one is from Masadi. Masadi Aritorin. Are fire emoji. Fire emoji. 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I don't know if that's a duck or what. Le gorilla moteng gore yes. Are sanse re mo sadi gore gasa ka di fire emoji abat ena gone ho abi are o tla go end the thunder ties. And we sorry king. I believe these ties are thunder. Hey. Abi. No, Sham. You definitely hear what I hear, okay? So when we want to book you, when we want to work with you, how can we contact you?
2: You can call or WhatsApp 7768956.

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1: Oh yes,
0: Emma.
1: Yes. And hey, Taurin wants to do something for me, guys, but let's auka in the coming weeks. See guys, otherwise we're about to hop into the second hour of the show, and this is where we give you a little recap of the songs that played ever since the show started. But before we get to the recap, ne, thank you, Torini.

0: I'm telling you, the peanuts are hawe. They sound like danger. Kuru, we get one of that feel good music. Yeah, I'm that girl. I'm telling you.
1: That's what's up. I love that because that's the aim.
0: Eh, kare ke ipana la ke le mo music editing wana ka ke gata ke gato ga e be ira slow motion ke tena ke flipa moriri ke le ba directly into the camera like this. Kuri ele cameras flashing everywhere.
1: Love it.
0: Ah, man, you ate that. And we will definitely stream, listen, download your songs because imagine an entire body of work. Oh, it's gonna be a beautiful time. Otherwise, ladies and gentlemen, that is how we wrap up the music deck. We had a powerhouse in studio today, and we told King the superstar energy is on 100. But we told again, before we jump into the top 10, let me give you a little recap of the songs that we played ever since the show started. So do make sure to enjoy.
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3: Number

And that is how we kickstart the second hour of the show, by giving you a little recap of the songs that we played from number 20 all the way up to number 11. Yano, we're hopping into the top 10, the creme de la creme, the good, the fire emojis, you understand. And so we're about to hop onto number 10, and this one is called Day and Night by Thato Tladi, Dr. JRS, as well as Tefo Fox. And the fact that Thato Tladi is hopping into house music and he is flourishing, he is doing it, I know it is pretty great. So do make sure to take a listen and let me know how you think of the song.

0: 9.
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0: Nsako XVI Sean 101 and Cool MC and Chico featuring Scott Mapuma coming your way with Ngege at number 8 this week. And before that, I give you Spend That by Young Miami, as well as Day and Night by Thato Tladi, Dr. JRS, as well as The Four Forks. Marabizori King. There's a certain voicemail that we got as soon as Taurine left, and so I believe that she is listening to your voice note when I'm outside, because we send delay and I said I know that I'm ready, but I told her to tune into your FM on her way home. What you have to say for her. So this is what Masadi had to say for Taurine.
1: Ene le jaka la se anong ba batla gore apela leng ka gore go a go lebaga ke ba bontshitswe ba kgwamollo mongwana o seng kanang ka sepe anong ke ipotsa gore a ko mute gore a reng bo a reng
0: 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time le Taurine that going head to head gone ha lengwana ka that spitting bars for bars gore go le monate and ke a ba tshepa because now Taurine is my girl as well as jackalas one time ene ke homeboy ya me and utswe re ke eng ke ipela ka ene so much. And so when I heard your voice note ke itumela tota gore nya your ear is very much powerful, and we are truly grateful for that. Hopefully, Taurine will reach out to Jackalas one time, and Jackalas one time might reach out to Taurine. Hotel go to something, because how's that so bon si wa yanung ubona ele pono? Then ya dumela kor awa semuseka chone. So we still have more music coming for you. This one is called "I'm Gone" by Menzi Lechester, another lady in the hip hop industry, Botswana, who is killing it, who is laying them bars when they are giving us hits after hits. Take a listen to her and tell me, Khori, is she hot? Is she not? Does she deserve a flame or is she lame?
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0: Kevin Fellow with Everybody Wanna Be in Love, aka Ke Rata Paparazzo. Hey, but how would you how do Panama Kumbi? Hona le mungu o khotlholang, hona le motho e thimolang. Hey, there's a lot going on. Bagaitsho re lwatsa keng? What is this wave of flu that is going around? You cannot go a day without meeting a single person who sneezes, a single person e leng gore wa roba. Ho tsuru keng? 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Bagaitsho re lwatsa keng? And one of my friends told me, she's like, now that I think about it, it is quite expensive in this economy to even, you cannot afford to be sick in this economy. Why are you sick? That's what my friend said to me yesterday. I was like, guys, and how do you go to pharmacy? Kwa, we see more of full line. Mahalaya, like I go to clinic. We tell our husband, "Mele, mo manya na." But who your priority? Baba, na ngori yo eneo. Haka hema labu hello. Ite mele ku hema habu hello. So when you go to the pharmacies, it's pretty expensive. And so I just want to find out from you. Ule mo chana ko haikaru na reba chana mo mo chana. What are some of the remedies that we can mix? Mo ka kur mo ka uchaka nyan chaka nyanyana. Huruto unu utu ikutu kule utu kanyana because hey, this Western medicine is expensive. So it's again, do plug me and do plug my listener. Hello, how are you? It's our flu. We maintain again, and we control again because you go to pharmacy, go to Abi, the price will be easy. So do let me know on +26739111066. Horwena, which remedy is your go-to in times of flu? Because na kemo ta asma bakhayo. So I need to know which remedies you guys recommend. Kita kiru bidi sa kita kiti tiele kita kiriti baze. Whatever that is going on. Manhara sanjerlu ho ha sanjum paka nyeta yonevo esnoti. You can just simply hit me up on +26739111066. Ke batla voice note kana message mo WhatsApp hela, you understand, +26739111066. So mpolela gore nya Zoe ya go tsa sena le sena nne o titiele o ri o latlhele 2 tablespoons of sugar kuru. Hey motho ha modimo tla hala go ntshendela remedy because but there's a song named Ratatata by Rockefeller featuring Twisted Butterflies coming your way at number 5 this week. So John Edley Winkins, Bunzo Umpaka, you understand? Yeah, otherwise, let's jump into the music.
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0: The name of the song is Ratatata by Rockefeller featuring Twisted Butterfly. 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you understand? 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I can see the light. 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Mara to prevent that, because Western medicine is expensive. And I cannot get it. But I need you to hit me up on +267-3911-066. It's either on voice note kana on tsena na message mo WhatsApp on tharino wena sa go ke go kopa kopanya 123123 e tla re ka moso hema botlo re o hema jaka motho yo philang mara fantsi re le ho the name 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
1: number 4
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0: The name of the song is a Shebang by Drake, and we're about to jump into the juice box. And mind you, the juice box is where we chat about everything and anything and everything. And today's topic ke hona gore nna ke le zobi ga ke bona gore ke a perisha ke tshwere ke flu, and I know I am not alone. I know gore there are quite a lot of people ba leng gore le bone hela every single day ha o kopana le motho motho wa gotlhela motho wa lwala motho o tshwere ke dikodu. Hey, go iragala 1 2 3, and in this economy we cannot afford to be sick. 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You understand, because the Western medicine is doing crazy numbers ba ga itsho go atura hela ha re o tsena mo combing re o tsena mo taxing a le one o tshwantse gore a kgagole se go tlhola. You understand, o itse re keng le go hema ka bokete re hema ka bokete. And so I did ask you guys gore letle le mphe remedy tse leng gore you believe they work for you. But before that, there's a certain video by a content creator in Botswana video fela jalo go the BJB that I like. We get one of that time when you are so sick that every time or what go tle go tswa something. Take a listen to this.
1: Hey, ke tsene go fuu ya no.
0: Yes, same as me, kisone se jalo. And so we're about to hop into this one. This one is from Isaac. Isaac, I chew a clove almost every third day, mix hot water, 3 sizes of lemon, cinnamon, and some sugar, and drink it every time temperatures change drastically in winter, and I haven't had flu this year. I think it works. No, I will definitely give it a try. On hagotwa, kya go heta ha marketing hale kya go batsetlone di clove, le tsone di cinnamon. Because what do you mean you haven't had the flu in this period of winter? So I completely believe you. You understand? And then this message is from G. G, are drinking warm water, warm lemon water every morning will prevent flu from entering your body system. You understand? But I will definitely, most definitely give it try. You understand? And so this one is from Kago. Kago, I don't know what I'm talking about. I'm talking about my sister. Because it is that bad. Guys, this flu. Hey, this flu is a problem. It is causing problems. And I don't know what to do because I'm an asthmatic person. And so every time I get sick, every time ke gotlhola continuously, ke gotlhola repeatedly, I end up I'm sliding into an asthma attack. Every time I'll be the first to predict gore go a go nna tsididi o tla utla mahatlhaimang tsa re gore hela nkana ra lwala. We are sick. And so if you have a remedy for me, plus 2673911066 is where you can hit me up and let me know gore zobinya titiela this and that. Kutle batho ba re, you know what, every time you get a little bit sick, always have like a teaspoon of honey so that go kgone go nna borethe on your throat. I am going to give that a try. One of the things that my grandmother used to do when she was still alive, may she rest beautifully, is that every time when I had a sore throat, ronako khatleng kwa rare ga ona le ha o tshwere ke le lengwana. Yes, I think go bidiwa le lengwana. Na tsa snafe hela ba re le tjai hela ba re le lenetlane teaspoon hela ba isa to my throat and then jigi jigi. I'm fine. You see that thing that Cardi B talks about when she says the dangly dang that's swinging at the back of her throat? Yes, that is called lelengwana. And so whenever I hear like utla gore ke tla tshwara ke dikodunyana or my throat is a bit dry, my grandmother tla ba re snafe a ba re le tshainyana a ba nkhopolla go bidiwa go khopolla. And so it's times like this when I miss that woman so much. That is why I'm saying ba gaetso a go tletsone di remedy, a go tletsone di remedy a re boeleng ko Setswaneng, because we cannot afford the Western medicine. mongwe gone ha I saw a bua gore na batho a modimo flu ye ntshwerenye e maswe ene ka tloko I don't even have life insurance plus 6673911066 is where you can hit me up and let me know your go to flu remedy ba gaetsho ra la every breath that we take feels like it is the last one. Otherwise, I'm about to jump into the number 2 for this week. We do have a Lejote Tamarind by Brando, so do make sure to enjoy your music.
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7: You don't have to sub a well good music.

from blessing us with a song named Touchdown, he comes back again on the chart with Tamarind. It's a song by Brendo Yabilwe, and it's every time he returns, it always has to be a song where you have to wind your waist a little bit. He's taking you back to the Afro beats, to, you know, the Niger type of songs, and we appreciate him for that. Otherwise, to wrap up what we've been talking about, Bahaito, we are sick. Every single place that you go to, there's always someone along the road, someone along the road, it's always holding a handkerchief in the hand. There's a lot going on. We are truly sick. And I did ask some of the listeners to plug me with the remedies, because I'm trying to take it back home now. Because I cannot afford the Western medicines, you understand? Like that. Because this economy, it has no favorite. That is how we wrap up the show. My name is Zoe Pilani, and this has been Y20 every Saturday from 2 to 4 p.m. This is where I plug you with the most trending songs in Botswana. So you can follow me on all social media platforms at Zoe.

0: Pirane, that's Z-O-E. Pirane hela wa me pirane hela like Kosi Pirane. The village Pilani Pilani hella simple like that. And then it's okay. You can interact with me on the socials or you can send me the message. I am always here to brighten your weekends. But it's okay. I've reached that point in time where I have to go home and rest. You understand? Because kipa kanyeta holiday ye marapo wanaka yone long weekend jalo jalo. So that's how we're gonna kick it. But before kitama, I'm gonna leave you with a very dope one. Ebida fela jalo hote sasezola. It's a song by Novex, Born King, Moonlight Africa, as well as SNE. So it's your game show. Make sure to enjoy your number one, because this is how I drop you. And you can drop Ella into the drop box with VVA all the way up until 6. So do make sure to enjoy your time with the mommy with the sauce. Otherwise, from me, Zoe Pilane, good afternoon.
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1: Yeah.

0: Well, he did say that he wants to go back to making this kind of a music again. And there he is once again. Ozzy F. Teddy coming through with Ntate Elmo. The song is titled Monna Kwena. 4:17 is our time right here on Yare FM. Welcome to the Dropbox. Hi, hello, how are you doing? I'm glad that you and I get to, you know, hang out again another weekend. My name is VVA, and I will be your host for this afternoon, taking you for that weekend drive time show. It's the holidays, baby. People are going for a long holiday. If you're on the road, I hope you are safe. You've got everything that you need. Uchekile mathaire, uchekile di oili, ha wa tsena la mokoloing o boribile ka emela. And if you're in the city, make sure that you're safe as well. You have a plan. Please don't stay in your house. I know Relapile from Spani, just a night's rest, but go out and socialize and have fun with people. You know what I'm saying? For today's show, there'll be plenty of music. Mac Evans coming on the other side with Giving Me Joy. Back to back with Osaka Sun. The song is titled The Book of Love. Ow. You and me, honey. Until 6 p.m. Enjoy the show.
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Dream, learn, live. We can't explain it. The music. It just hits different. On Yaron FM.

She calls me sunshine, saying that my face is big and bright as the sun shining through my smile into her heart. And I've been called a lot of things before, but never anything remotely close to celestial. Since I know for sure that she was heaven sent, I trust that she

0: It's never a dull day for Afrotech. It's a Saka Sun coming through with Book of Love. I don't know what's going on here because my voice keeps getting deeper and deeper. Yo! Bandla. Hi! I don't know what's happening. There's something in the air. I hope it's not pregnancy because what the hell? But yeah, man, it's 4:29 right here on Yarn FM, and we about to get into a fire mix. The fire mix is brought to you by Kenura. He's dropped it off a couple of weeks ago, but today we're going to play it, especially because we don't have a DJ in the booth. Yeah, you know that today is that day to shine, that out there, that like, securing the bag. So, and all of the DJs playing this holiday, we're going to give you this hot mix coming up on the other side. And ahead of that is also some fire music. But we'll be back to chat about it in just a bit.
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6: What's up, everybody? My name is Diva Madibela, aka Pastor Madibela Wama Two Tower. Pastor Madibela Wama Two Tower.

It's a live DJ mixer from Kenura right here on the Dropbox. And he's taking us right to the end of the first hour of the show. Although we've got a couple of music coming up. It's too much. Listen, man, we've got a couple of more tunes on the other side of this. Don't leave yet. Shaba Stele and Weke are coming through with Don't Be Hard on Yourself. Back to back with a beautiful throwback and Amapiano, DJ Stocky and Emo coming through with Masitogozi. Before we say goodbye to the first hour, you're listening to The Dropbox with the VVA up until 6 p.m. Stick around. There's going to be a great music playlist. It's the weekend. No need for too much talk. Okay.

0: Murmur priest speaking. El Murumba. Y que le iba a salir de eso con mi nanita humelder. 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

0: The Foreign right here on Yarn FM, Live the Music. Welcome to the second hour of the show. You're listening to The Dropbox. My name is VVA, the mummy with the sauce. And for this long weekend, all we got is music and more music and more music. So we want to make sure that you are entertained everywhere you are. And of course, we've got some new frequencies in the family. So you know we're going to deliver anywhere you are, on the A1, on the A3, on the A2, on the A10. I can go on. In this hour, we've got a lot of throwback music, so you best believe that we got you hooked, all right? TKZ is coming through with Two Shot. I've got a beautiful throwback from Flavor, the Party Dancer. Noah Baby, Ashawo remix coming through, as well as Zeus. Make sure that you stay on the lookout for that music. All right, welcome to the second hour of the show.
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0: That is how we're going to wrap up the show this afternoon, man. I hope you had a good one from the music as well as, you know, everything in between. Kanura's mix that came through earlier on. Yes, we should. And yeah, you and I are going to be together again at 2 p.m. tomorrow for the same kind of vibe with more music. I'm leaving you with Sir Diamond, INT, and Sol Q, and Thato Tladi with Nkatumela, the Thomas Chulume remix. And then it's a back-to-back with the MMP family with Abashwe right here on Yarn FM. Next up is Flow and Glow with Ritu Mete all the way until 9 p.m. Make sure that you stayed tuned for that one. As for me, yeah, it's getting kind of chilly. 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Until we meet again, Mtasakaya, have yourself an incredible evening. And don't forget to condomize. VVA,
1: the mommy with the sauce. 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
1: And of course, this evening on Point of Order, we are joined by, he's a historian, he's a former senior public servant. He's definitely one of the people that really, really writes about Botswana extensively, about our history, about where we come from, and someone who definitely has a broad understanding of the same. And of course, I'm talking about the one and the only, Dr. Jeff Ramsey. We tend to struggle to get to know presidents, so I just don't understand. What kind of man was Sir Seretse Khama away from the podium, away from the presidency? What aspects of his character do you think the public seldom appreciates?
2: So from what I'm told, what was set him apart is that he was very humble, casual, like, you know, you could see him, you know, Habaroni was so small at that time, but you could just see him walking through Habaroni, greeting people, being, you know, whether, and he was open to everybody. I mean, for example, Mutsamai Impo found him to be the most approachable among the BDP. So although he was born with this, you know, the proverbial silver spoon in being a royal, he had the common touch. So that's what I've always heard about him. Plus, he had a sense of humor, and there are, you know, various stories about his humor and the stories he had. And but what he liked to do is what Botswana generally liked to do. He would like to just be sitting around, having a braai, talking with others.
3: Yeah.
2: And sometimes that would even become an issue because as in his last decade of life, he did have a bunch of health issues.

0: and that clouded his life a bit, but also led to some tensions as there was attempts to pull him into diet and the likes.
1: Yeah.
0: But by all accounts, he was a very easygoing person, notwithstanding his high office and his high birth.
1: Yeah. All respect to him, I hear he enjoyed a good drink as well.
0: He did enjoy a good drink. There is some controversy about the level of his drinking because he had certain other health conditions. But definitely he enjoyed a drink. And in that respect, he was quite different from his uncle.
2: Order.
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1: 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We got you.

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1: 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It's called Bars and Banter, and it's coming at you for the next month. And I'm going to tell you a little bit more about it in a few minutes. But first, coming up next is a nice throwback. And I really hope you're not in this situation, because it's not fun for anybody. But if you've ever been cheated on, or maybe you're cheating on somebody, I'm warning you right now, this is your sign to stop it. This song is called Hit 'Em Up by Blue Cantrell. 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
0: 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We've got just the right music to make your day. 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
1: So this week on the 360 Rundown, we are tapping into, honestly, I'm going to let you know about a brand new feature that is hitting Flow and Glow. And it's so amazing because it's really, truly the essence of what brought me to radio. And it's what, like, it grows me as a person. It's what drives me as an artist. We are focusing purely on...

0: excited because we're going to have a multiple guest hosts, actually. I'm going to be welcoming him to the party back to Yarana FM just for one night. Stella on the Beat is going to be co-hosting with me, the hot girl 2DT, one of the rap girlies, as well as Stella Atile, another one of the rap girlies, all co-hosting with me. And then I'm going to have amazing guests as well as like producers like Wings, like Solo Otto. That guy was nominated for a Grammy. Don't sleep on Botswana talent. And I'm also going to have Menzi Lechester as well as other amazing artists and talent. We're going to be discussing nothing but hip-hop for 4 weeks straight. I'm so excited because it feels like the culture all over again. You feel me? I have my lip gloss on. I have my big hoops on. I got my hip-hop combo. And ooh, we're talking dancing. We're talking DJing. We're talking fashion. We're talking art, graffiti, breaking, all of that stuff. The four pillars of hip-hop. I'm telling you, we are getting into it. So every single week, there's going to be a different theme. We're going to have a recap of hip-hop news, both locally and internationally. But of course, we're going to focus on our brothers and sisters right here in Africa. And then we're going to be bringing Pro 3 back with our producers, like I just mentioned, as well as some more news. So don't touch that dial, because I promise you, your fave babe, Ritu Meza, has got it on lock. And the most exciting part about all of this is that it is sponsored by Castle Light. I am so proud and so happy to be flowing and glowing with the Castle Light team right here on Yarana FM. So next week from 7 to 8 p.m., guest host, nothing but hip-hop talk and just amazing vibes, okay? And now I'm going to keep the good vibes flowing because, I mean, it's flowing, glowing, right? So we're going to get into a song called Same Old Love by Mr. Mloof and Nsizwa SA. And then after that, it's Pula by Ezra Nethings as we jump into the long weekend. I do hope you enjoy yourself and rock with me into the second hour.
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Girl, I'm over here panting and everything. I'm out of breath because when Tyler comes on the radio, best believe I'm going to dance to Tyler's music. I love that girl so much, Hor. And I love to see an African woman, especially a woman of color, just shining brightly and doing her thing. And, oh, man, I just, the choreo eats. The time is 6:59. We're about to jump into the second hour of Flow and Glow right here on Yarana FM. And you're still hanging out with your babe, Ritu Metsi. 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And then after that, you check us out

0: 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Coming up next is Risk It All by Bruno Mars. 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

architecture. By Lira. I had her on the show last week and we had such an amazing chat during Movers and Shakers. And I wish her all the best in her artistic journey. 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

0: That's Low-Key by Shaba Stella and Jack Monster. It was released a couple months ago on The Hardy Boys. And I think you should just give it a listen if you haven't. The whole EP is straight fire. And no, that's not my favorite. My favorite one is Essence. But that is another good one that's coming at you. Now, in a little bit, we're going to be jumping into a discussion, and I genuinely want to hear your opinion. I want to hear what you have to say, because everyone has noticed the prices are going up for everything. Everything is expensive. You can't just be outside. Outside costs, it costs money. Just being inside the house, sleeping on the bed, it costs money. You have to pay rent. You have to buy groceries. It's toiletries. When you buy your roll on, then the toilet paper finishes, and the toilet paper finishes, then the food finishes, and then you buy all these things again, and then the car is in an accident, or the car starts making a funny sound. And after you get that funny sound fixed and everything, and you really just tried your best for these last few months, or you tried your best to just get by or whatever, then things seem like they're okay. No! Petrol goes up, petrol stays up for a long time. Diesel 25 puller, over 25 puller for months. People are walking 10 kilometers to work because they can't even afford the combis anymore. That a 9 puller. It costs almost 1,000 puller just to get to work and back, just to get to school and back. 4 combis a day, almost 1,000 puller. And we're gonna talk about it because it's absolutely disgusting. Listen, I'm glad that the petrol price went down, and I know a lot of people are, but hey man, it's still bad out here, kunziba, and we need to talk about it. So I have a question for you. Please let me know your answer and your opinion on +267 391 1066. Why do we keep telling people to save more when costs are rising but wages are not? Let me know, okay?
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and Babalwa M featuring Sticks right here on Yarna FM. Now, the question was, why do we keep telling people to save more when costs are rising but wages are not? Now, I asked you to let me know your answer and your opinion on +267 391 0066 on WhatsApp or on our Facebook page. And I got a couple of responses that I actually wanted to talk about. So, hey, if you didn't catch the topic properly, we're talking about how everything is just so expensive.

a grand at the end of every single month. It's just bad, okay? Now, I know for the students, people who are sponsored, né? They got the little increase, 300 pula, went from 1.9 to 2.2. And I'm not going to sit here and lie like that didn't do something. It did a little bit, but you know, 300 pula is still, it's bad, okay? And on top of that, people are losing jobs left, right, and center. This economy is depressing the nation. So the first response I got was from Lopang Lopez, and he says, money speaks its own language. Save me today, I'll save you tomorrow. And you know what? I really, really, really like that response. I'm even saying it first because it was my favorite one. Save me today, I'll save you tomorrow. And money is just like that, because when you're in the moment, you're just like, but I want to spend it. But like, what's the big deal if I just... You will see the big deal in future. You're going to wish you started saving 4 years ago. You're going to wish you started saving at the beginning of college. Yo, I wish I started saving at the beginning of college. And my sister told me, hey, now I was warned and I didn't listen. My sister told me, and I've decided to put my thinking cap on now, and I got my affairs in order this year. And I'm telling you, it's never too late to start. Even if you're just putting that 100 pula inside every month, that 50 pula inside every month, you know, at some point, maybe it can buy you new tires for your car, okay? And maybe one day you can withdraw it just from your savings a little bit and just buy that motlakase for the next 3 weeks, okay? Because you are really just running low like that, okay? Edith Arre, ha go save-ge. And honestly, I feel you, Edith. Like, when the money is so little and... you just have things to do, zuba zuba around town. What money is there to save, hey? When minimum wage is so little, when someone may be earning, I don't know, maybe 1.5, 1.8, maybe 2K a month. I mean, what standard of living are we really maintaining over here? It's not even just about, like, living a life anymore. It's just about surviving. Can I tell you how people's appetites have reduced? They have reduced this year because food is so expensive. People have just started to eat less. It's depressing. It's sad. And it's honestly just so frustrating. And I know a lot of people can relate to it. Even if you are a high earner, you are still feeling the effects of this somehow, somewhere. You are seeing someone suffering, or you are maybe there's somebody who is suffering. Now, I have another response here that says, be disciplined. With the way things are going, no job is secure. Job losses are looming. Don't be found with zero pula balance in your savings. And that was from Samora. And Samora, I agree with you. Do not be found with zero pula balance in your savings. Like I said, save that 100 pula at the end of every month. It makes a difference. It will make a difference someday. I promise you, it will do something. And don't just save into one account. My goodness, have one account here, go BBS. Have another account, go FNB. Another one, go EBSA. Another one, wait. Just save in different places for your different things. Have an emergency fund for your health, for maybe your car, for maybe your vacations or whatever. It doesn't always have to be about just trying to get by, okay? Maybe you want to save up for a concert that's happening next year, okay? Do that. Start now, because you are going to enjoy yourself in the future. You are going to reap the rewards of it. I am begging you, please save your money, as little as it may be, even if it's 10 pula at the end of the week and you just put it in the corner of your dresser over there and you don't touch it for the next 3 months. It's going to make a difference, I swear to you, okay? I mean, how much is that? It's 120. What you can buy yourself a nice, maybe, braai meal after that quarter in the year or something, okay? And the last answer that I want to share with you is from Tiny. Tiny are wa save ka moso ibile wa latela gape madi a teng. And you know what? You know what? It's true. You need to stop doing that thing of putting money in your savings account and then withdrawing it later when you want to make a purchase. Okay? What's the point? What's the point? Stop pretending. Okay? You need to actually make an effort to not touch that money. Pretend it's gone. Pretend you just don't have any money. Hi, Lohoro, you only 200 pula at the end of the week and it has to take you to the next week and people invited you out tonight on this Saturday night. Do not go out. I am telling you right now, do not go out.
save that money for the next week because it's gonna go faster than I'm telling you, okay? So while we're at it, please keep a lookout for jobs because it is bad. Stay in your current job if you can, as bad as it is. Stay in your current job until you have a better offer that is secure and you are earning more. Make sure you have multiple streams of income because people are being retrenched, people are being fired, people are downsizing their companies. And if you are an employer, please make sure to take care of your employees as best as you can. Don't take that extra bonus. Spread that out amongst your employees who are walking to work every single day, okay? People are suffering. People are really trying to buy nappies that are 500 pula, okay? It is bad. Just pay people fairly. All right, thanks. Rant over. Tune in next week, same time, same streams of income because people are being retrenched. People are being fired. People are downsizing their companies. And if you are an employer, please make sure to take care of your employees as best as you can. Don't take that extra bonus. Spread that out amongst your employees who are walking to work every single day, okay? People are suffering. People are really trying to buy nappies that are 500 pula. Okay, it is bad. Just pay people fairly. All right, thanks. Rant over. Tune in next week, same time, same place for the same great flavor.

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1: I got so carried away with the music, I almost forgot to welcome you to the third hour. Welcome to Flow and Glow right here on Yarona FM. That was Uncle Waffles, Two Bunnies, as well as Imbongoi. Mbongi Yosizi with their song Ouya. You know, when I looked at that meme, I was like, what's going on here? But I got it. It's all right. It's all right. The time is 8:20, and I hope that you've been having as much fun as I have these past 3 hours. The music has been fun, and I promise I have something for every single person. Brand new music, throwbacks all the way until, and I'm talking music that's from our brothers and sisters right here, locally produced and made, and as well as international music that is straight fire. Everything for every single person, promise you. Wherever you are this Saturday night, I hope you're enjoying. And I think I'm in a better mood than I have been these last few months, because I feel like the weather is getting warmer. I feel like maybe retire the moi moi in a few days or something. Like, I'm only wearing one jacket today. I'm not wearing five layers. Like, I don't know. I'm excited for crop tops and booty shorts season. And it's a Saturday night, so please do enjoy the music. And wind your waist, tap your feet, sway your shoulders, and, you know, move your hips or something. Just enjoy yourself.
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0: 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Now he's in the building and we're going to be listening to one of his mixes on the ones and twos, and I do hope that you enjoy it because I know that I will. I know that I will, and I'm truly hoping that you will be enjoying it with me. Then after that, we're going to be saying bye-bye to each other because it's almost that time.
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At 6 p.m. hour, you and I discussed the 360 rundown, and I was letting you know about a brand new feature that is going to be hitting your airwaves just next week for the next month, okay? Right here on Flow and Glow, it's called Bars and Banter. From 7 to 8 p.m., we're going to be having guest hosts. I'm going to be having some amazing producers in the studio, and we're talking nothing but hip-hop.

0: lip combo on and my big silver hoops. That's just how I move, okay? That's just that dancing. No hateration, no holleration, okay? Word to Mary J. Blige. Now, it's about that time for us to say bye-bye to each other. And honestly, I'm kind of tired of winter. And I want to retire that moi moi. But that doesn't mean that I still enjoy it. I want to get back to my bed tonight. But if you are going out tonight, may all your ancestor spirits protect you. Please do be safe. Don't text and drive. Don't drink and drive. Stay away from other people's people. Mind your business. Continue flowing. Continue glowing. And live the life that you deserve.
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1: Shami, can I ask you something?
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1: If I borrowed my boyfriend 100 bula, ne?
2: Yeah.
1: And then he gives me 700 bula. Yeah, I'm going to before I get 100 bula.
2: What do you mean?
3: And where am I until over our body ailing?
2: Yeah, that's the only place you can go. In fact, you just signed, the minute you ask him that question, you are literally signing your warrant to hell.
1: Get a hell of a, like, if I borrowed you $100,
2: yeah,
1: and then you decide to give me $700,
2: yeah.
3: You can ask your colleagues.
2: They don't exist to any woman who thinks that's how it works. 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
1: It doesn't.
2: The gift is 600 pula, 100 pula.
1: You didn't say 100 pula. You said, Gajima 100 pula. And then, a couple of days later, you decided to say, hey, baby girl, thank you for being here.
3: What
2: are you doing right now? Miss B sent such a hilarious voice note.
4: Hi, Sway and Melanie.
2: What's up?
4: Melway, problem I was wrong. Can I tell her what I say? Protocol. I got a room, I didn't.
2: Monday to Friday,
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2: Dougie, you told me you've been on some positive shit. Yeah, yeah. Lately, I just want to show up and body some Yeah. Always been a little mad petition. Lately, this cash I'm getting got me losing count of these bags. 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Hard times don't last. 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